0: for today. It will be sunny with a maximum of 28 on tomorrow, Monday. It'll be sunny, 6 to 20 on Tuesday. It will be sunny, 5 to 20 on Wednesday, partly cloudy. 5 to 20 on Thursday, partly cloudy, 7 to 19. And on Friday, it will be sunny once again, 3 to 16. The temperature outside at the moment is 14 degrees, and the time is, it will be in five seconds, it will be 5 past 10.
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0: Righto, we've got a few more requests to get through yet. Quite a few, actually. What are we going to do now? We're going to play one for Chris, and Chris is at Robert Young, and we're going to play Brown Eyed Girl from Van Morrison for him.

0: G'day, I'm Jamie Chaffee, the federal member for your electorate of Parkes. 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I also urge you to sign the Rescue Our Rail petition to fight for our critical project at rescueourrail.com. 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
2: 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Keep this in mind and shop locally.

Righto. Now we have, we had, I should say, that was Engelbert Humperdinck and Sally Liner. And it was called Real Love. We played it for DOS, but DOS requested Kenny and Dolly doing it, which I can't find. So I shall keep looking, but I don't even know if that's the correct song. So, but I'm going to assume that if I find Kenny and Dolly doing a thing called Real Lover, that's the one that DOS wanted. But this one may have been the same song. I have no idea. But I shall keep looking, because there's a few I've got to keep finding, because there's a few I couldn't find last night. We have one now for Alison and for at Robert Young. And for Alison, we have, what are we going to do now? We're going to play Mental as Anything. Oh, there it is, yep. Mental as Anything. You're So Strong for Alison at Robert Young.

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2: Right, now we've got another sad story about this next one. Is it one? It's from Ron at Jesse Hunt. I wanted a Cal Smith song. I Found Someone of My Own was the title of the song that he wanted, but I don't have any Cal Smith songs, and the station only has two. Don't have two, they only have one. And that's the one that some months ago, might have been 12 months ago, got every time you turn the radio on, you could hear this song. And that was Country Bumpkin. So I'm going to play that because it's the only Cal Smith one we have. But, I will keep looking for this other one. And if I find it, I shall play it sometime. And maybe Ron will hear it and ask for it again. But anyway, this is Cal Smith.

0: Yes, the great Willie Nelson, and Always on My Mind. And that was for Pauline. And Pauline's at Jesse Hunt here in Narrabri. Now we have one for Sir Sophia, who's also there. And we have the Drifters coming up for Sophia. And the song is Save the Last Dance for Me.
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Yeah, Some Days Are Diamonds. That was Paul McLeod. And who did we play that one for? We played that one for Shirley at Robert Young. Now, this next one is for Sue. And this is John Farnham, as you might have guessed if you know your music, which I didn't. I didn't wake up that way at one anyway. This is Chain Reaction from John Farnham for Sue.

right. Oh, and now we have. It was a chain reaction for that. Was for so now. This is one for a. As far as I'm concerned, anyway, a special lady. This is for Annette. Good morning, Annette. And Annette wanted to have a listen to When Irish Eyes Are Smiling. And so, who better to sing an Irish song than the Irish Tenors?

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I think I'll just stop that there. I'll start it again in a second. The great King Elvis. Buddy Holly, that'll be the day. Who did we play that one for? Oh, that was for Merlin at Jesse Hunt. Now it's Love Me Tender from the King is for Betty. And both those lovely ladies are at Jesse Hunt here in Narrabri.

0: Yes, and there we had Alabama, and In the Corner of My Mind, A Jukebox in My Mind was the name of it, and we played that one for Charles. That's not what was requested for Charles for today, but I did swap it around because I do know that was Charles's favourite song, and I don't like to play it that often, but I do like to play it for him occasionally. Coming up, we have Trumby from the great Slim Dusty, and that will be for Norm, and Norm's at Robert Young. On Saturday night at the RSL Sporting Body Meat Raffle, there's over $1,000 worth of meat trays to be won and $50 cash to be won just by swiping your membership card. 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And get your bingo fixed at the Narrabri RSL Club on Tuesday to Thursday. 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

0: Tehran's military capabilities by taking out logistics hubs and underground weapon systems. One of Iran's top generals had previously threatened America with a return to all-out war if they were to retaliate, but former Australian ambassador to the US, Arthur Sinodinos, says if that were to happen, it's unlikely Australian boots would be on the ground.
1: Certainly not under this government. I don't get any impression that this government would put troops on the ground. There might be some forms of background support. We already give some types of background support, but I'd be staggered if we were to put troops on the ground.
0: High-profile social media influencers Andrew and Tristan Tate have been arrested by federal authorities in Miami. The United States Marshals Service took the brothers into custody after a request from law enforcement overseas. British prosecutors have confirmed they want to extradite the brothers to the UK to face criminal charges. Back home, a man has died after crashing his car at the end of an interstate police chase. Queensland authorities notified New South Wales officers about the 25-year-old, who was allegedly armed with a firearm and fleeing for the border. Officers tried to revive the man when he was found unconscious after driving into an embankment in the Northern Rivers, but he couldn't be saved. A critical incident investigation is now underway. A split has emerged within the federal opposition over whether Australia should support multiculturalism. The term has been subject to debate after One Nation began advocating for a national monoculture. Federal Liberal Party President and former Prime Minister Tony Abbott has released a video claiming multiculturalism has failed. But opposition Senator Andrew Bragg has told the ABC he rejects the assessment.
2: Well, I don't agree with those comments, and I think it's very important that as leaders in the parliamentary party, that we're clear about what multiculturalism is and how it fits into a liberal framework and how it fits into modern Australia.
0: A man's been charged after a late-night stabbing attack in Sydney's east. Emergency services were called to Bondi Beach, where they found a 33-year-old with knife wounds to his face and hand. Police tracked the alleged attacker to a home nearby, where he was arrested. Also making news, investigators in Laos say a lack of evidence means they won't lay serious charges over the methanol poisoning deaths of Australian teenagers Bianca Jones and Holly Morton Bowles. In finance, one Australian dollar is buying 69.81 US cents.
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0: The Wallabies have snapped a six-match losing streak with a 57-10 demolition of Italy in the Nations Championship. The victory kickstarts Australia's campaign while ensuring departing head coach Joe Schmidt finishes his tenure on a winning note. The relieved Wallabies boss says he always knew what his men could do.
4: With the effort from the players, some of the accuracy, I thought we had a real steal. I'm just relieved and retired, really.
0: England has taken third place at the FIFA World Cup, winning their bronze playoff with France 6-4 in Miami. Argentina will take on Spain tomorrow morning in the grand final. In the NRL, wins for the Raiders, Bulldogs and Warriors. And Mercedes Formula One driver Kimi Antonelli has taken pole position at Spa-Francorchamps for the Belgian Grand Prix. It's 11:04. That's the very latest news and sport.
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6: And now... Sorry about that. That frog was back. For today, it will be sunny with a maximum of 20 degrees. For tomorrow, it'll sunny 6 to 20. On Tuesday, sunny 5 to 20. On Wednesday, partly cloudy, 6 to 20 degrees. And on Thursday, partly cloudy, 7 to 19. And on Friday, it'll be sunny 3 to 16. And quite a lot of southerly winds coming in there. And the temperature at the moment, forecast 20 today, and at the moment it is 15.5 degrees, so got a little while to go to get to 20. But yes, it is still cool inside. It'll be nice out in the sun. That's what I might do when I leave here, go and sit in the sun. Right up.

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2: Righto, now what are we going to do? 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And we have a Cold Joy for Elaine, and it's Cole's version of The Green, Green Grass of Home.

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3: Righto, now we have one for Carmel. And for Carmel we have the Archies. 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

0: You.
1: Yes, then the great Cranky Frankie, Frank Sinatra, and Fly Me to the Moon, and that was for Robin at Jesse Hunt. And, yep. It's from an album called The Best Of. So, would have been a big album, because, gee, he played, so he had a lot of music. Now, and that was also the lucky last on our request list for today for our friends at Jesse Hunt. So all the way to the end now for the next 40 minutes. Hopefully we can get through them all. We may not. All our requests are for friends at Robert Young. And the first one is for John. And for John, this is the Beatles. And Your Bird Can Sing. We'll be if I can find the button to play it with.

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2: Righto, now we have... we have two for Stephen. We've got first and second movement of Vivaldi's Four Seasons Spring. So we've got the Allegro and the Largo. 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There's I don't get to play all of these too much because... there's so much other we have to do, so we're going to put these two together. First movement is Spring Allegro, and Spring, the second movement, is the Largo.

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1: Where else but now, 2Max FM, could you get Vivaldi followed by Slim Dusty? Right, Slim Dusty, the beat of the government stroke. And that was for Mari at Robert Young. Now, then we have Anita Bryant with Paper Roses coming up. And this one will be for Val. And all these lovely people are at Robert Young until now, till the end.

0: At the nearby Bolo, there is Friday night raffles. Bolo Bistro is open for lunch and dinner Tuesday through to Saturday with Aussie meals and traditional Sri Lankan dishes. 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
3: L is for the way you look at me. O is for the only one I see.

There we had Nat King Cole and L-O-V-E, and we played that for Margie at Robert Young. We're still at Robert Young for this one. This is for Wagon. We've got Hank Snow coming up for Wagon, and this is Hank's version of Yellow Roses.

Yes, and I heard Catherine Britton Elton John, where we both say goodbye. I don't think I'd heard that before. We played it for Gene Worley at Robert Young, and I'm pleased Gene asked for it, because I really enjoyed that. They did a really good job on that. And the one before, Jailbreak from AC/DC, that was for Merv at Robert Young. So now we've got the other Gene's next, Gene B. I know Gene W, but I don't know who Gene B is. I'll have to find out. This is Beer Barrel Polka from Frankie Yankovic. And then we've got Lucky Lips from Gary, and then a Neil Diamond to finish up with for Barb, Sweet Caroline. And I don't think I'm going to get there. So thank you for listening. Thank you for the phone calls. Thank you for the activity. They're not activities officers anymore, but they know what I mean, for sending their requests in. And stay tuned. We've got some more good music all afternoon here on 2MAX FM.

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Nemoy Echo Museum, Rose Street, Weewall. 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Donations are welcome.

Righto, that's it. Thank you for listening. Thank you for the phone calls. Thank you for everything. This is Neil Diamond to take us up to the news. Sweet Caroline, we got them all in. There are 48 of them. So thank you very much.

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All your gardening, framing and homeware needs in one spot. Come on down to Krugel Florist and Framing, 13 Doyle Street, Narrabri.

0: It's midday. Good afternoon. I'm Jamel Wells. Splits have emerged within the federal opposition over whether it should support multiculturalism. Federal politics reporter Nelson Scott.
1: Multiculturalism has been subject to debate since One Nation began formally calling for an Australian monoculture last month. Leader Pauline Hanson has defined a monoculture as a multiracial society with sheet to debate since One Nation began formally calling for an Australian monoculture last month. Leader Pauline Hanson has defined a monoculture

0: logistics hubs and underground weapons systems. The federal government says it's frustrating that authorities in Laos have failed to lay murder charges over a methanol poisoning. The owner of a vodka distillery faces minor charges for illegal operations that could mount to as little as 3 months in jail. Officials claim they don't have enough evidence to lay more serious charges after the death of Australians Bianca Jones and Holly Morton Bowles because an autopsy was never carried out. A number of emergency services are threatening to boycott the federal government's new disaster warning system. All mobile phones will receive a test Oz Alert notification later this month before the platform's launched in October. There are reports some first responders won't use the system because it's incompatible with landlines and the alerts disappear once they're read. Opposition Senator Paul Scar has told Nine the government needs to address the issues.
1: You're going to make an investment of over $100 million, it's absolutely crucial that every frontline emergency service is using this system. So this is about politics. We've got to get this right.
0: A critical incident investigation's underway after the death of a Queensland man in an interstate police chase. Officers used road spikes to stop the 25-year-old driver after he crossed the border into New South Wales. He crashed into an embankment and died at the scene. And the Victorian government is planning a new department to tackle organised crime. In finance, one Australian dollar buying around 70 US cents.
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0: England has taken third place at the FIFA World Cup, winning a playoff with France 6-4 in Miami. The Three Lions led 3-0 at half-time. Star midfielder Jude Bellingham sealed the deal for England, taking the final goal seconds before the whistle.
3: Bellingham, it's brilliant! Is it going to be number six? Oh, you bet it is! What a way to sign off at the end of the World Cup! World class! Seventh World Cup goal!
0: That call on SBS. Argentina and Spain play out the grand final tomorrow. The Wallabies have given coach Joe Smith the perfect send-off with a 57-10 Nations Championship win over Italy. And American Sam Burns leads the Open Golf Championship at 10 under after round three. He's two shots ahead of Aussie Ryan Fox. That's news and sport.
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7: And our temperatures for the surrounding areas. Mora is sitting on 20.2 degrees, Blair sitting on 17.5, Wagga sitting on 18 degrees, Warriouta sitting on 19.5, Oreo Rail sitting on 20.2, Gunda sitting on 17.7, Tamworth sitting on 17.3, and Weewaw sitting on 17.5. Lucky last for Narrabri is sitting on, and Narrabri was sitting on 17.5, and the Narrabri West just sitting on 17.6. for the maximum today of 20 degrees. So we're not quite there yet, Narrabri. Well, you got John in now for the chair for JD's Music Mix. I got a big thanks to Gail for doing last week and that. Sadly, I couldn't be here, but I'm back here this week and that. So we're going to kick it off like we usually do with Sharon Hazlip, Well Hello, and Greg Page with the TC Band and Come On, Come On.

0: Ah, what a great track from the Bushwhackers with Leave It In The Ground. And before that, we had the Greg Page, a.k.a. to all the younger fellas, would have been the original Yellow Wiggle with the TC Band with Come On, Come On, and the great Sharon Hayslip, and well, hello, God, she did a great job in that. Well, we've got some sponsor messages, and we got a bit of David Bowie with A Beautiful Sunday, Dean Parrott with the Davison Brothers, Grasshoppers Loose in Queensland, and we might have a bit of Richie Kavanagh with The Weir, Following The Weir.
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0: Oh, there's a bit of a treat for you, Richie Kavanagh and Follow the Rain. For that, we had Dean Parrott with the Davison Brothers' Grasshoppers Loose in Queensland, and Dave Bowie with A Beautiful Sunday. At the moment, it looks like a beautiful Sunday after all. We got some sponsor messages with Honky Tonk Angels. With after the sponsor message, we have Honky Tonk Angels with Hello Trouble, Jason Owen with Down to the Honky Tonk, and the Little River Band with Lonesome Loser.
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I walked alone between some old adobe haciendas when suddenly I heard the plaintive cry of a young Mexican girl.

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0: 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Everyone is welcome to all these services at the Presbyterian Church Hall, corner of Boulogne and Dewhurst Street, Narrabri.

Ah, the Red Hot Chili Peppers there and Wake Me Up. Oh, good. Before that, we had a bit of Queen with Radio Gaga. Well, I've got something for get the kiddies all back to school. Sadly, it's almost the end of the school holidays and that, but I've got something for the kiddies and that, and maybe get us to the news as well. We've got Richie Kavanagh and My School Bag Is Too Heavy. Oh, I can remember having a school bag that's too heavy every day for school. And The Old School Yard from Margot O'Donnell.

0: 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All your gardening, framing and homeware needs in one spot. Come on down to Kugel Florist and Framing, 13 Doyle Street, Narrabri.
1: Good afternoon, I'm Jamel Wells. The Middle East war has escalated with the US launching fresh strikes against Iran. It follows the death of two American soldiers after an Iranian attack on an airbase in Jordan. The US State Department has issued a worldwide travel caution advising Americans of possible flight cancellations and targeted attacks on US interests. Divisions continue in the Liberal Party over whether it should support multiculturalism. The term has been subject to debate after One Nation began formally calling for an Australian monoculture. Liberal Party President Tony Abbott argues multiculturalism should be abolished. Some of the party's federal MPs are calling for it to be embraced. The opposition's cautioning Labor against bending to demands from unions on artificial intelligence. The federal government has laid out a plan to regulate AI amid concern about its impact on jobs and the environment. Deputy Liberal leader Jane Hume has told Sky News pro-worker reforms will stall productivity.
2: Unions having veto over whether a private sector organisation can adopt new technology to...
1: Worker reforms will stall productivity.
2: Unions having veto over whether a private sector organisation can adopt new technology.

0: the car. The incident is now under review by the Professional Standards Command. Toby Goff reporting.
1: The Victorian government is planning a new department to tackle organised crime. Brian Wilson reports.
2: Premier Jacinta Allen continues to face pressure to call a royal commission into the state's big build infrastructure program, where it's reported more than $15 billion of taxpayers' money has been siphoned off to illegal activities and organised crime. In a bid to stall any action until after the November election, News Corp says that legislation for the establishment of a new agency could be introduced when Parliament resumes next week. It follows Police Commissioner Mike Bush's statement last week that Victoria Police still have not been given the necessary powers to investigate the systemic crime on the Big Build sites. Brian Wilson, Melbourne.
1: In finance, one Australian dollar buying around 70 US cents.
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1: Today's AFL is soon getting underway with the Tigers up against the Hawks. Later, the Suns meet the Bulldogs and the Bombers face the Giants. In NRL, Titans coach Josh Henne says they're keen to keep Jojo Fifita at the club. The star winger's current contract is due to expire at the end of the season.
4: All these guys, well, the football's getting better. It's an environment they don't want to walk away from or leave. So Jojo fits that bill. We love him. He's just scratching the surface, obviously, like he's announced himself on the big stage. So he's a guy we want to retain, and I'm certain we will.
1: At the FIFA World Cup, England have claimed the third-place playoff, beating France 6-4. At the British Golf Open, Sam Burns leads after round three. That's the latest news and sport.
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8: And our temperatures, Moree sitting on 21.2, Blatter sitting on 18.9. Gunnedah sitting on 18.7, Tamworth sitting on 17.7, Walga sitting on 19.6 degrees, Warriata sitting on 20.5, Warriata Rail on 21.2, and we were sitting on 18.9, and same for Narrabri, and Narrabri West sitting on 18.4. So we might see a maximum of 20 degrees, Narrabri may not. And for the working week for Narrabri, Monday, sunny with a maximum of 20 degrees, minimum 6. Tuesday, sunny with a maximum 20, minimum 5. Wednesday, bit of partly cloudy with a maximum 20 degrees, minimum 6. Thursday, partly cloudy with a maximum of 19 degrees, minimum 7. Friday, sunny with a maximum 16 degrees, minimum 3. Start of the weekend, Saturday, sunny with a maximum 70 degrees, minimum 2. And that's roughly it, and nothing to report on our traffic at the moment. And that looks all clear at the moment. I have got a bit of a bush burn off and that just somewhere near Coonabarabran, but it was up till yesterday, so I don't know yet. I'll give you more updates on that. But, I might kick it off with a bit of the kiddie, a bit of a mystery artist for this one, and I've got two of their original songs I will know and that a bit later, so I'll try and work out who this may be, and I'll let you know when I get the other songs up.

Now, there's a bit of mystery for you to try and work out. We got the Kelly family up now with Who Come With Me, the Davidson song, the Flying Emus with the Jackaroo, and a bit of messages after that. So, I'll let you know who that is later.

0: Newturn Harcourts will auction the Wee War Irrigation Farm Old Weeder War at 11 a.m. Thursday the 2nd of July. 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

Bit of Joe Dolan there with It's You, It's You, It's You. We got a bit of, before that, we had a bit of Flat Rock Drive with John Waters with Pilliga Pete. We got Ted Egan with This Land Australia, and a bit of Paul and Hanks Maxson with a bit of a medley.

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Brooks and Dunn there with Casey McGray with Neon Moon. We got the Groom Bay Dance Band with Seven Tears, Ted Egan, Big Pentro, and a bit of Lee Kerningham with Listen to the Radio.

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1: 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Everyone is welcome to all these services at the Presbyterian Church Hall, corner of Ballon and Dewhurst Street, Narrabri.
2: Before those messages, we had the great Ted Egan with Big Petro and the Groomsday Dance Band with Seven Tears. We've got Lee Kerrigan up now with Listen to the Radio, and you might hear something, everyone. But stay, listen closely, you'll hear a certain word that we all know around this part of the area.

There we go. It's a bit of Slim Dusty and a Leak and a bit of Keith Urban with Lights on the Hill. And before that, we had a bit of Lee Kernighan as well with Listen to the Radio. Sorry, mix up already. But if you listen closely, I never realised this, but it actually in the chorus says, filled up our Narrabri. I never knew that till I listened to it last night. And I thought, this morning, after the 1 o'clock news, I played a bit of an instrumental and I said to try and work out who it was. The answer was, you ready for this, everyone? The Wiggles. It was one of the instrumentals they had. And the two songs I really remember from the Wiggles when I grew up and that was Die Diggy Doodum from the originals. And also, everyone should know this one by now. It's been cut different dimes and that. But also, they now have the Big Red Ute. But I remember when I was a kiddie, the Big Red Car, wouldn't I? So, it's cheers for me. I'll see you next on Tuesday, filling in for DJ Gazos. And that doing from 12 to 4. So, I'll see you soon. Bye for now. Here's the Wiggles and Mike Denver to kick me out.

0: 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All your gardening, framing and homeware needs in one spot. Come on down to Kugel Florist and Framing, 13 Doyle Street, Narrabri.
1: Good afternoon, I'm Jamel Wells. Financial analysts are concerned about renewed US strikes on Iran. The war has escalated after the death of two American soldiers in an Iranian attack on a Jordan airbase. AMP economist Shane Oliver says the Australian market has been affected, but not as much as some other countries.
2: The Aussie share market came down, but not much. It was impacted by the rise in oil prices globally, which dragged down US shares, and also some bad news from BHP regarding copper production. But it only fell 0.1% for the week.
1: An Australian man in US immigration is waiting to be deported after a dramatic confrontation with federal agents. Federal politics reporter Nelson Scott.
3: 57-year-old Fu Nguyen was filmed being pushed to the ground and handcuffed by ICE agents at Las Vegas International Airport. Authorities have confirmed the arrest attempt was initially aborted when a crowd of onlookers intervened. The Department of Homeland Security says it tracked down and arrested Nguyen the following day at Los Angeles before he could board a flight. US officials claim the Australian citizen has been living in the country illegally for 11 years after overstaying a tourist visa in 2015. Australia's Department of Foreign Affairs and Trade says it's making urgent inquiries and stands ready to provide consular assistance.
1: The Alliance of Australian Muslims says the federal government's response to a report on Islamophobia doesn't go far enough. Sarah Wiedersehen reports.
4: The government's special envoy to combat Islamophobia handed in a report in September last year with 54 recommendations. Yesterday, the Prime Minister released his government's preliminary response addressing 35 of those recommendations. The remainder are under consideration. The national response focuses on education, including a review of the school curriculum, bolstered police resources and community grant programs to build social cohesion. The Alliance of Australian Muslims says it's a step in the right direction, but the response must be followed by meaningful and timely action.
1: A critical incident in
4: Muslims says it's a step in the right direction, but the response must be followed by meaningful and timely action.
1: A critical incident investigation.

0: three straight wins, defeating the Rabbitohs 34-24. The result marked Canberra's eighth win this season. Raiders forward Zach Hosking has told the Continuous Call team it's great to run into some form.
1: Fortunate from the last few weeks, it's sort of a glimpse of what we did last year in 2025, and it's good. It feels like that out there as well. A bit the Raiders sort of style, off the cuff, offloads and scoring long field tries.
0: In the AFL, the Hawks lead the Tigers in the second quarter, 42-18. Next hour, the Suns meet the Bulldogs and the Bombers challenge the Giants. The Wallabies have given coach Joe Schmidt the perfect send-off with a 57-10 Nations Championship win over Italy. American Sam Burns leads the British Golf Open at 10 under after round three. That's news and sport.
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5: Now for the latest weather forecast. Beautiful sunny day here in Narrabri, expecting 21 degrees. We're up to about 20 now. Tomorrow, another sunny, 6 to 20. On Tuesday, 5 to 20. Oh, very small chance of rain. Wednesday, partly cloudy, 6 to 21. Thursday, partly cloudy, 7 to 21. Friday, 3. Ooh, 3's cold. To 16. And Saturday, a sunny day, 2 to 17. You're now up to date with the latest news, sport and weather here on 2Max FM 91.3, Voice of the Northwest.
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1: 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And if you've missed any of those, just give me a call, 6792 448, and I'll read them out to you. Now, after the next sponsor, we will have Billy Ray Cyrus with She's Not Crying Anymore, Don Williams, You're My Best Friend, and the Dixie Chicks with Long Time Gone. 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
4: Next up, we've got Marty Robbins, Devil Woman, Mary Black, beautiful Irish singer, and today we're playing Sunny, and of course, always a popular one, Buck Owens with The Streets of Bakersfield with Dwight Yoakam. It's 2:36.

0: 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Everyone is welcome to all these services at the Presbyterian Church Hall, corner of Boulogne and Dewhurst Street, Narrabri. Our sponsor, the Narrabri Shire Council, wish to advise that works for the replacement of Violet Street Bridge over the Narrabri Creek are underway. The bridge will be closed for the duration of these replacement works. A detour is in place along Selina Street, Newell Highway and Tiburina Street. Works are expected to be completed by the end of September. Narrabri Shire Council thank the community for your patience and understanding while this important upgrade takes place.
1: We now have the nitty-gritty dirt band with Going Up the Country, followed by Patsy Cline, She's Falling to Pieces, and a great song, Kenny Chesney with Boats. It's 2:47.

0: 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All your gardening, framing and homeware needs in one spot. Come on down to Kugel Florist and Framing, 13 Doyle Street, Narrabri.
1: Good afternoon, I'm Jamel Wells. Splits have emerged within the federal opposition over whether it should support multiculturalism. Federal politics reporter Nelson Scott.
2: Multiculturalism has been subject to debate since One Nation began formally calling for an Australian monoculture last month. Leader Pauline Hanson has defined a monoculture as a multiracial society with shared national identity, but critics argue this is what multiculturalism already means. The dispute is also causing headaches for the coalition, with MPs struggling to agree on a unified stance. Liberal Party President Tony Abbott has weighed in on social media, claiming multiculturalism has failed.
3: Diversity is indeed not our strength.
2: The opposition's Andrew Bragg has told the ABC he rejects this assessment.
4: I don't agree with those comments. Liberalism has actually created multiculturalism.
2: The coalition's formal position is for a values-based migration system. Nelson Scott, Canberra.
1: A number of emergency services are threatening to boycott the federal government's new disaster warning system. All mobile phones will receive a test AusAlert notification later this month, before the platform is launched in October. There are reports some first responders won't use the system because it's incompatible with landlines and the alerts disappear once they're read. America has launched a new wave of airstrikes against Iran after two US soldiers were killed at a base in Jordan. US officials say the attack has destroyed Tehran's logistics hubs and underground weapons systems. The federal government says it's frustrating that authorities in Laos have failed to lay murder charges over a methanol poisoning. The owner of a vodka distillery faces minor charges for illegal operations that could mean as little as 3 months in jail. Officials say they don't have enough evidence to lay more serious charges after the death of Australians Bianca Jones and Holly Morton Bowles because an autopsy was never carried out. Australian actor Terence Donovan has died in Melbourne, aged 90. He was best known for roles in Neighbours, Home and Away, Cop Shop and The Man from Snowy River. Terence Donovan celebrated his 90th birthday on the set of Neighbours, showing off his dance moves with the help of a walker. He praised the show's producers for creating his character, Doug Willis, who had Alzheimer's.
5: It's very good to show the support of the family to the older members of our society is really important. And one must compliment the Labor people for putting this character forward with the problems he's got.
1: In finance, one Australian dollar buying around 70 US cents.
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1: 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Late

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4: And now for the latest weather forecast. 21 expected today. It's almost there. Beautiful day outside. I hope you're enjoying the sun. Tomorrow, 6 to 20, another sunny day. Tuesday, 5 to 20. Wednesday, partly cloudy, 6 to 21. Thursday, partly cloudy, 7 to 20. Friday, 3 to 16, another sunny day. And Saturday, 2 overnight, 17 during the day, a sunny day. 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
4: 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Dwight Yoakam, Turn It On, Turn It Up, Turn Me Loose, Graham Connors, The Ringer and the Princess, and Marty Robbins with a white sports coat. 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
1: Now, when I was a lad and old Shep was a pup, over hills and in valleys we strayed, just a boy and his dog. 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We growed up together that way. I remember the time at the old swimming hole, where I would have drowned beyond doubt. But old Shep was right there. To the rescue he came. He jumped in and helped drag me out. Now the years rolled along, and at last he grew old. His eyesight was, well, was fast growing dim. Then one day the doctor looked at me and said, "I can't do no more for him, Jim." 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I wanted to run. I wished they'd shoot me instead. So I threw down that old gun and ran right up to his side. 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And friends, I stroked the best pal that a man ever found. I even cried, so I could scarcely see. Now old Shep, he knew he was going to go, 'cause he reached down and licked at my hand. Then he looked up at me and just as much as to say, "I hate it too, but you understand."

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1: Oh, that was Walter Brennan, Old Shep. It's a bit sad, that song. And yes, next up we've got Sugarland, still the same, and Taylor Swift, Shake It Up. That'll get, that will get us going a little bit more. It's 3:22 and you're 2 Max FM.

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1: Our next request we have for Bev out west. And Bev likes Toby Keith, If a Man Answers. Unfortunately, I've got nothing on the computer for Ian Tongi, so we're going to try Ross Allen. He's Canadian, and he's got a version, I'll Be Seeing You. So I hope this is okay. But first of all, let's have Toby Keith.

0: 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The Narrabri Historical Society is calling for volunteers. 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
2: 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Julie, like me, loves Van Morrison, so I've got a double up here. We've got Brown Eyed Girl followed by Spanish Rose. 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

0: 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All your gardening, framing and homeware needs in one spot. Come on down to Kugel Florists and Framing, 13 Doyle Street, Narrabri.
1: Good afternoon, I'm Jamel Wells. The Middle East war has escalated with the US launching new strikes against Iran. It follows the death of two American soldiers after an Iranian attack on an airbase in Jordan. The US State Department has issued a worldwide travel caution advising Americans of possible flight cancellations and targeted attacks on US interests. The opposition's cautioning Labor against bending to demands from unions about artificial intelligence. The federal government has laid out a plan to regulate AI amid concern about its impact on jobs and the environment. Deputy Liberal leader Jane Hume has told Sky pro-worker reforms could stall productivity.
2: Unions having veto over whether a private sector organisation can adopt new technology to make itself more productive, to make itself more successful. That's a little bit like saying unions could have a veto of whether companies could adopt email technology.
1: A critical incident investigation's underway after a man died in a cross-border police chase. Toby Goff reports.
3: Queensland police triggered the pursuit early this morning, chasing a Ford Ute before the driver, allegedly armed, fled for the New South Wales border. Highway Patrol officers took over the pursuit near Benora Point, deploying road spikes twice before the 25-year-old crashed down an embankment. Police found the driver unconscious inside the vehicle and commenced CPR. He was later pronounced dead. A crime scene has been established with officers seizing a firearm from the car. The incident is now under review by the Professional Standards Command. Toby Goff reporting.
1: A 37-year-old man's been charged over a domestic violence assault at Moree in northern New South Wales. A 34-year-old woman has been treated for serious facial injuries. Eight people have been evacuated after a house fire caused by a lithium-ion battery in Perth. There are no reports of injuries. And tributes are continuing for actor Terence Donovan, who's died in Melbourne, aged 90. His son, Jason Donovan, says he was larger than life and he died peacefully with family by his side. Best known for Neighbours and Home and Away, Terence Donovan spent his 90th birthday on the Neighbours set, showing off some dance moves on his walking frame.
4: I love you, baby, but you can't call me. Yeah.
5: Give up the old razzle-dazzle.
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1: In the NRL, Gold Coast has had a 38-32 win over Manly. The Dolphins-Cowboys clash is moments from getting underway. The Bulldogs are still celebrating their 32-0 win over the Tigers. Canterbury was helped by halfback Sean O'Sullivan's 40-20 to start the game. Bulldogs prop Max King says O'Sullivan is a great addition to the side.
7: I feel like he balanced the team really well last night, so I'm really happy for him. You know, he's obviously had to bide his time, for the Bulldogs jersey and really had to wait for his opportunities there. So it's great to see him take it with both hands.
1: In the AFL, Hawthorn beat Richmond 122-52. The Western Bulldogs a short time ago had a 22-15 second quarter lead over Gold Coast. This hour, Essendon comes up against GWS. That's the latest news and sport.
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0: partly cloudy on Friday, 3 to 16. Sunny day, and Saturday, a sunny day, 2 to 17. 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
0: And good afternoon. If you just join me here, it's a Sunday afternoon request show with Gail today. And in the last hour, if you want to ring and make a request, feel free to do so. 67924884. Our next three songs are specially for Bruce. Patsy Cline, Stop the World and Let Me Off. And then I've got two Isla Grant songs I've chosen for you, Bruce. First one is Will You Walk With Me? And the second one, It's a Dream Come True. It's 6 minutes past four.

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1: We've got Boz Skaggs now with Fly Like a Bird. Slim Dusty about this hat. Have no idea what this is about, but it sounded okay. And to round it up, we've got Paul Kelly with Ghost Town. It's 16 minutes past four.

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2: 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Neil Diamond, Sweet Caroline, and Nat King Cole, Unforgettable. 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
1: 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It's 4:34.

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1: And next up, we have Ella Langley, Choosin Texas, Johnny Tillotson, Talk Back Trembling Lips, and Riley Green with Eyes Like a Whiskey.

And that was Charlie Pride with Sea of Heartbreak. And that's me for today. I'm just about out of here. Chris is here at 5 o'clock, of course. So to take us out, we'll have Bruce Springsteen, Badlands, and as I said, Riley Green, Eyes Like a Whiskey. I hope you have a great week. Bye for now.

0: 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All your gardening, framing and homeware needs in one spot. Come on down to Kugel Florist and Framing, 13 Doyle Street, Narrabri.
1: Good afternoon, I'm Jamel Wells. Financial analysts are concerned about renewed US strikes on Iran. The war has escalated after the death of two American soldiers in an Iranian attack on a Jordan airbase. AMP economist Shane Oliver says the Australian market has been affected, but not as much as some other countries.
2: The Aussie share market came down, but not much. It was impacted by the rise in oil prices globally, which dragged down US shares, and also some bad news from BHP regarding copper production. But it only fell 0.1% for the week.
1: Divisions continue in the Liberal Party over whether it should support multiculturalism. The term has been subject to debate after One Nation began formally calling for an Australian monoculture. Liberal Party President Tony Abbott argues multiculturalism should be abolished. The Alliance of Australian Muslims says the federal government's response to a report on Islamophobia doesn't go far enough. Sarah Widdersain reports.
3: The government's special envoy to combat Islamophobia handed in a report in September last year with 54 recommendations. Yesterday, the Prime Minister released his government's preliminary response addressing 35 of those recommendations. The remainder are under consideration. The national response focuses on education, including a review of the school curriculum, bolstered police resources and community grant programs to build social cohesion. The Alliance of Australian Muslims says it's a step in the right direction, but the response must be followed by meaningful and timely action.
1: A critical incident investigation's underway after a Queensland driver died in an interstate police chase. Police used road spikes to stop the 25-year-old man after he crossed the border into New South Wales. He crashed into an embankment in the Northern Rivers area. Officers are investigating a crash that's killed a 69-year-old man south of Perth. His car rolled on the southwestern highway in North Dandalup. Actor and Neighbours and Home and Away star Terence Donovan has died in Melbourne, aged 90. In finance, one Australian dollar's buying around 70 US cents.
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1: In the NRL, the Dolphins lead the Cowboys 12-10 at half-time. Cowboys' Tom Dearden scored the first try.
5: Last tackle, North Queensland. 10 metres short of the goal line. They go short side right. Dearden, dummies through, over. Try Tom Dearden in his comeback game. Flimsy Dolphins goal line defence.
1: Earlier, the Titans defeated the Sea Eagles 38 points to 32, the result marking Manly's third straight loss this season. In the NRLW, the Broncos beat the Tigers 40 points to 12. Next hour, the Dragons meet the Knights. In the AFL, the Western Bulldogs a short time ago had a 62 to 44 lead over Gold Coast. GWS lead Essendon by just 1 point, and the Hawks defeated the Tigers 122-52. Stage 15 of the Tour de France heads into the mountains tonight for a grueling 183-kilometre push. Best of the Australians is Jai Hindley in 24th place overall. Tonight's F1 Belgium Grand Prix will see Kimi Ananelli on pole. Aussie Oscar Piastri starts off in position 7. That's news and sport.
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7: And a weather forecast issued around about an hour ago, about 4 p.m. For the rest of this evening, clear southeasterly winds for Monday. Sunny, patches of frost and the chance of fog on the southern slopes in the morning. Down around 6 degrees tonight, climbing to about 20 degrees tomorrow. Tuesday, sunny, chance of morning fog on the southern slopes, areas of morning frost, 5 to 20 degrees. Wednesday, partly cloudy, chance of morning fog, 6 to 21 degrees. Thursday, partly cloudy, chance of morning fog on the northern slopes, slight chance of a shower, 30% chance of maybe a mill of rain if we're lucky, 7 to 20 degrees for Thursday. Temperature outside the moment, it is 8 15 degrees.
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7: 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Temperature outside at the moment, it is 18 degrees.
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Well, good afternoon. Welcome to the Juke Joint Sunday afternoon rock and roll time. Thanks very much to Gail, and do hope you can stick around for the next 2 or 3 hours, as we do every Sunday, rock and roll our way out of the weekend. It is about coming up towards 5:09. These are the Jukebox Jives. Just got a few memories.

That is little Millie, Millie Small, and she's going to let the four winds blow. This is Alan Mills, Daryl Hoyam. I think they're just playboys.

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George Bedard and the Kingpins and a little Hawaiian boogie. Billy Dean, he's got a secret crush

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These are the Chesterfields. 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
5: 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When the

That is 7 minutes away from six. Christy Allen Hart, Don't Let Him Know She Don't Care Anymore. Fred and the Embers, and he put the bomb in the bomb, shabomb, shabomb.

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1: Hello, I'm Jamel Wells. Splits have emerged within the federal opposition over whether it should support multiculturalism. Federal politics reporter Nelson Scott.
2: Multiculturalism has been subject to debate since One Nation began formally calling for an Australian monoculture last month. Leader Pauline Hanson has defined a monoculture as a multiracial society with shared national identity, but critics argue this is what multiculturalism already means. The dispute is also causing headaches for the coalition, with MPs struggling to agree on a unified stance. Liberal Party President Tony Abbott has weighed in on social media, claiming multiculturalism has failed.
3: Diversity is indeed not our strength.
2: The opposition's Andrew Bragg has told the ABC he rejects this assessment.
4: I don't agree with those comments. Liberalism has actually created multiculturalism.
2: The coalition's formal position is for a values-based migration system. Nelson Scott, Canberra.
1: America's launched a new wave of airstrikes against Iran after two US soldiers were killed at a base in Jordan. US officials say the attack has destroyed Iran's logistics hubs and underground weapons systems. Hundreds of people have travelled to Alice Springs ahead of a planned protest against the joint Australian-US military facility at Pine Gap. Those voicing their concerns include traditional owners who can no longer visit sacred sites in the area. It's almost 60 years since Pine Gap was built. The Australian Bureau of Statistics is counting down to next month's census. On August the 11th, we'll be asked to answer 66 questions about heritage, income, religion, and even if we ride an e-bike to work. 30,000 people have been employed to conduct the census. The last census in 2021 saw 80% of forms completed online. Australian actor Terence Donovan has died in Melbourne, aged 90. He was best known for roles in Neighbours, Home and Away, Cop Shop and The Man from Snowy River. Terence Donovan celebrated his 90th birthday on the set of Neighbours, showing off his dance moves with the help of a walker. He praised the show's producers for creating his character Doug Willis, who had Alzheimer's.
5: It's very good to show the support of the family to the older members of our society is really important. And one must compliment the Labor people for putting this character forward with the problems he's got.
1: In finance, one Australian dollar's buying around 70 US cents.
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1: In the NRL, the Dolphins beat the Cowboys 36-16. Earlier, the Titans were too good for the Sea Eagles 38-32. England has taken third place at the FIFA World Cup, winning a playoff with France 6-4 in Miami. The Three Lions led 3-0 at half-time. Star midfielder Jude Bellingham sealed the deal for England, taking the final goal seconds before the whistle.
7: Bellingham, it's brilliant!
1: In the AFL, Essendon has a 24-21 lead over GWS. Western Bulldogs beat Gold Coast 77-68. The Hawks defeated the Tigers 122-52. Hawthorn now with 12 wins this season. And the Wallabies have given coach Joe Schmidt the perfect send-off with a 57-10 Nations Championship win over Italy.
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9: Monday's weather forecast should be sunny, patches of frost and the chance of fog on the southern slopes in the morning. Down around 6 degrees tonight, climbing to around about 20 tomorrow. Tuesday, sunny, chance of morning fog on the southern slopes, areas of morning frost, 5 to 20 degrees. Wednesday, partly cloudy, chance of morning fog, 6 to 21. And for Thursday, partly cloudy, chance of morning fog on the northern slopes. There is a slight chance of a shower, about 30% chance of maybe a mill of rain, 7 to 20 degrees. Temperature outside the moment, sitting on 15.
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9: 5.5 minutes past six. Yes, you're listening to the Duke Joint here at 2 Max FM. Hope you are finding somewhere warm on this Sunday evening. Terry Nolan and the Anita Kerr Singers. There was a fungus among us.
16: There was a fungus.
9: Terry Nolan and the Anita Kerr Singers. There was a fungus among us.

The gentleman's name is Izzy Doy, and he ain't knocking himself out for you no more. Mary Duff, and this is Rockin' Robin.

0: They are the Firebirds, and yes, church bells may ring.
1: Our sponsor, the Narrabri Shire Council, wish to advise that works for the replacement of Violet Street Bridge over the Narrabri Creek are underway. 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A detour is in place along Selina Street, Newell Highway and Tiburina Street. Works are expected to be completed by the end of September. 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

19 minutes past six, they are the Jive Chords. It was you. No mistake about it. Jackie Lee Cochran, and there is some good rockin' tonight.

Dale Warner and the Wanderers, and they're doing the Jukebox Pop. Chuck Martin, along with the Honey Drippers, and As Long As I Have You.

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2: 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Bokkebrai SES training is on Wednesday night at 6:30 p.m. at the Brent Street Shed. New members are always welcome.

25 minutes away from 7 here in the Juke Joint. Johnny Red and Baby, You've Just Gotta Move It. This is Bill Haley and his Comets. Count them. There were two hound dogs.

0: That is Brian Lord and the Midnighters. Yes, not another one. EC Beattie, and this is the story of Tarzan.
1: Oh, what that? What that is?
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0: That, of course, is Johnny O'Keefe. 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
2: 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For all the songs.

That is Herman Bracey and the Embraceables. Got a Pretty Little Baby. There, Jay Hammond and the DJs. And they're an ape.

They are the Platters, and they're at your beck and call. It is about 7.5 minutes away from seven. This is Joe and Anne. Gee, baby.

Mate, like to make you mine, all mine, Joanne Ann, gee baby. Debbie Rollins and My Johnny Doesn't Come Around Much Anymore.

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1: Good evening, I'm Sarah Wiedersane. An Australian man in US immigration is waiting to be deported after a dramatic confrontation with federal agents. Federal politics reporter Nelson Scott.
2: 57-year-old Fu Nguyen was filmed being pushed to the ground and handcuffed by ICE agents at Las Vegas International Airport. Authorities have confirmed the arrest attempt was initially aborted when a crowd of onlookers intervened. The Department of Homeland Security says it tracked down and arrested Nguyen the following day at Los Angeles before he could board a flight. US officials claim the Australian citizen has been living in the country illegally for 11 years after overstaying a tourist visa in 2015. Australia's Department of Foreign Affairs and Trade says it's making urgent inquiries and stands ready to provide consular assistance.
1: The Middle East war has escalated with the US launching fresh strikes against Iran. It follows the death of two American soldiers after an Iranian attack on an airbase in Jordan. The US State Department has issued a worldwide travel caution advising Americans of possible flight cancellations and targeted attacks on US interests. A critical incident investigation is underway after a man died in a cross-border police chase. Toby Goff reports.
3: Queensland police triggered the pursuit early this morning, chasing a Ford Ute before the driver, allegedly armed, fled for the New South Wales border. Highway Patrol officers took over the pursuit near Benora Point, deploying road spikes twice before the 25-year-old crashed down an embankment. Police found the driver unconscious inside the vehicle and commenced CPR. He was later pronounced dead. A crime scene has been established with officers seizing a firearm from the car. The incident is now under review by the Professional Standards Command. Toby Goff reporting.
1: Tributes are continuing for actor Terence Donovan, who has died in Melbourne, aged 90. His son Jason Donovan says he was a larger-than-life character who died peacefully with family by his side. Best known for Neighbours and Home and Away, Terence Donovan spent his 90th birthday on the Neighbours set showing off dance moves on his walking frame.
4: I love you, baby, but you can't call me. Yeah, yeah, yeah.
5: Give him the old razzle dazzle, razzle dazzle.
1: A 37-year-old man's been charged over a domestic violence assault at Moree in northern New South Wales. A 34-year-old woman has been treated for serious facial injuries. The man's been refused bail. And eight people have been evacuated after a house fire caused by a lithium-ion battery in Perth. There are no reports of injuries.
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1: In the NRL, the Dolphins defeated the Cowboys 36-16. Earlier, the Titans triumphed over the Sea Eagles 38-32. The result sees Gold Coast return to the winner's circle after two straight losses. Titans coach Josh Hannay says despite the victory, there's still a long way to go.
7: There's a fighting quality about this group now. Like, we've been down a number of times to come back and win, right? So it's not all doom and gloom. I just know they're a lot better than what they were today.
1: In AFL action, GWS lead Essendon 57-54 in the fourth quarter, while the Bulldogs have defeated the Suns 77-68 and the Hawks down the Tigers 122-52. Tonight's F1 Belgium Grand Prix will see Kimi Antonelli on pole, Aussie Oscar Piastri starting position 7, and stage 15 of the Tour de France heads into the mountains tonight for a grueling 138-kilometre push.
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9: Monday's forecast, sunny, patches of frost and the chance of fog on the southern slopes in the morning, 6 degrees tonight till max tomorrow around 20 degrees. Tuesday, again, sunny, chance of morning fog on the southern slopes, areas of morning frost, 5 to 20 degrees. Wednesday, partly cloudy, chance of morning fog, 6 to 21. And Thursday, partly cloudy, chance of morning fog on the southern slopes, slight chance of a shower, 30% chance of maybe a mill, 7 to 20 degrees. And currently outside, we are sitting on 14.
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9: Yes, please stay tuned at least for another hour. We've got one more hour to go of the Juke Joint for this Sunday. This is Queen Latifah, big, blonde, and beautiful.

That is from the 2007 movie called Hairspray, also featuring John Travolta in drag, too, I might add. Queen Latifah, Big Blonde and Beautiful. The Allen Brothers, and she's a pretty keen teen.

Jane Vincent, unfortunately, he is Mr. Loneliness. Rock on the Joint, that is the name of the group. And they got a heart like a rock.

8 minutes past 7 here in the Juke Joint, the 4Js. Here I am, brokenhearted. The Lost Souls and This Life of Mine.

That is Molly B, and she was only kidding last night. Colin Hicks reading The Book of Love.

29 minutes past 7 here at the Duke Joint. The Five Royals much in need. Andy and the Cruisers, and some just like it hot.

They are the trends, and you've got to tell me a 24 minutes away from 8 here in the Juke Joint. Phil Jones, along with the Unknown Blues. And if I had a ticket,

0: it's 2 o'clock.
1: That is Jamie Foster, and it is 2 o'clock in the morning. Well, no, it's not actually. Got a few hours to wait for that. Buck Stevens out in his hot rod Lincoln. Oh, sorry, the hot rod Ford. Get it right.

Well, that is our Duke Joint wrapped up for another Sunday. Hope you've enjoyed the program. Songs of Faith coming in after the news, and I'll be back next Sunday, 5 o'clock. Do it all again for you. Please join me. You have a good week. Keep on rocking. Catch ya.

0: This news report is brought to you by our sponsors, Kugel Florists and Framing. All your gardening, framing and homeware needs in one spot. Come on down to Kugel Florists and Framing, 13 Doyle Street, Narrabri.
1: Good evening, I'm Sarah Wiedersehen. The US has launched fresh strikes on Iran to punish Tehran for killing two American service members, leaving a ceasefire in tatters. A third American service member remains missing after the Iranian attack in Jordan. The deaths are the first US military fatalities caused by Iranian fire since March. Russia has carried out one of its biggest ballistic missile attacks on Kyiv since launching its full-scale invasion of Ukraine. Ukraine's Air Force says a combined air and ground strike involving more than 40 missiles and 120 attack drones has left one person dead and at least 14 others wounded. An increasing number of Australians think the cost of living is getting worse. Polling from community group Amplify shows two-thirds of Australians feel poorer than last year and believe the housing outlook is bleak. 67% have said their money doesn't go as far as it did a year ago. Lisa Minecki has told Nine she's selling off her property portfolio to help her children get on the housing ladder because governments have failed them.
2: I don't care which party you're talking about, quite frankly. I just call it epic fail. The last two decades is an epic fail.
1: Hundreds of people have travelled to Alice Springs ahead of a planned protest against the joint Australian-US military facility at Pine Gap. Those voicing their concerns include traditional owners who can no longer visit sacred sites in the area. It's almost 60 years since Pine Gap was built. Police in the United States have arrested the social media influencers Andrew and Tristan Tate in connection with an investigation by the British authorities into alleged sexual offences. Photos posted online show the brothers being led away in handcuffs by police in Miami. Andrew Tate is a self-proclaimed misogynist. The pair are facing 38 new charges, including rape and trafficking, bringing the total number of charges against them to 59, involving seven alleged victims. The Tates deny all wrongdoing. Argentina fans have taken over New York's Times Square on the eve of the FIFA World Cup final against Spain. Footage shows a mass gathering of thousands of fans donning blue and white and waving the national flag. Thousands of football fans are expected to gather in Sydney's Tumbalong Park to watch tomorrow's final on the big screen. Another live site has been set up at Blacktown Football Park. This Argentine fan says he's praying for World Cup glory.
3: We won the World Cup last time, but we really want to win it again, so hopefully we make it happen again.
1: In finance, one Australian dollar is buying around 69 US cents. The Dolphins have overcome a slow start to beat the North Queensland Cowboys 36-16 to move to fifth on the NRL ladder. Cowboys coach Todd Payton says they missed a golden opportunity to take the 2 points.
4: It was only 12-10 at half time, so we're still right in the game. But, you know, our first 10 minutes after half time, they had seven sets to our three. Again, the yardage error coming out of our own end, you know, another penalty. So you get what you deserve.
1: Earlier, the Gold Coast Titans beat the Manly Sea Eagles 38-32. In the AFL, the Bulldogs have held on for a crucial win against the Suns on the Gold Coast, the final score 77-68. Hawthorn have thumped Richmond 122-52, and the Bombers have won a three-point thriller against GWS Giants. England have finished third place in the FIFA World Cup after a thrilling 10-goal encounter with France in Miami.
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6: Monday should be sunny, patches of frost and the chance of fog on the southern slopes in the morning, heading down to around 6 degrees tonight, climbing to the low 20s, about 20 degrees tomorrow. Currently, 13 degrees.
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Thank you for tuning in. I'm John Westendorp, your host for the next hour. And as usual, with Paul McLeod introducing our program with Amazing Grace. I've chosen some opening songs for today's program that focus on God's faithfulness. And the first one is a golden oldie, Great is Thy Faithfulness. It's presented to us by a children's choir from the Illawarra Christian School.

Another song about God's faithfulness is Frank Anderson's song Strong and Constant. It's from his album Eagle's Wings.

I guess if you wanted a metaphor for faithfulness, the idea of a rock that doesn't move has often been used in the Christian faith as a theme for God's faithfulness. And we have Alan McGill singing The Solid Rock.

Our psalm for today is Psalm 9. It's entitled for the director of music, A Psalm of David. Let me read it to you and then we'll listen to a sung version of it. I will give thanks to you, Lord, with all my heart. I will tell of all your wonderful deeds. I will be glad and rejoice in you. I will sing the praises of your name, O Most High. My enemies turn back, they stumble and perish before you. For you have upheld my right and my cause, sitting enthroned as the righteous judge. You have rebuked the nations and destroyed the wicked. You have blotted out their name for ever and ever. Endless ruin has overtaken my enemies. You have uprooted their cities, even the memory of them has perished. The Lord reigns forever. He has established his throne for judgment. He rules the world in righteousness and judges the people with equity. The Lord is a refuge for the oppressed, a stronghold in times of trouble. Those who know your name trust in you, for you, Lord, have never forsaken those who seek you. Sing the praises of the Lord enthroned in Zion. Proclaim among the nations what he has done. For he who avenges blood remembers. He does not ignore the cries of the afflicted. Lord, see how my enemies persecute me. Have mercy and lift me up from the gates of death, that I may declare your praises in the gates of the daughter of Zion, and there rejoice in your salvation. The nations have fallen into the pit they have dug. Their feet have caught in the net they have hidden. The Lord is known by his acts of justice. The wicked are ensnared by the works of their hands. The wicked go down to the realm of the dead, all the nations that forget God. But God will never forget the needy. The hope of the afflicted will never perish. Arise, Lord, do not let mortals triumph. Let the nations be judged in your presence. Strike them with terror, Lord. Let the nations know they are only mortal.

And that song version of Psalm 9 came to us from Jason Silver. Let's listen next to Fernando Ortega as he sings what's really a prayer, "More Love to Thee, O Christ," recognizing our love for God is not always what it should be.

Johnny Erickson Tallada had an accident as a teenager that left her a quadriplegic, and she's been in a wheelchair the rest of her life. But she's lived a useful life. She's written many books, particularly about suffering, and she's quite a singer. Here she is with some friends singing Eternal Father, Strong to Save.

It's been a while since we've had an Afro-American spiritual, but we're going to listen to one now from the Adventist Vocal Ensemble, Joshua Fit the Battle of Jericho.

He marched with spear in hand. Go blow them ram horns, Joshua cried, 'cause the battle is in my hand.

There's a puzzling verse in the book of Ecclesiastes in the Bible that I often wondered about in my younger years. Well, okay, there are probably many puzzling verses in the book of Ecclesiastes. This Bible book written by King Solomon is not the easiest book to get your head around. However, the verse that often bothered me in my younger years was Solomon's statement, "It's better to go to the house of mourning than to the house of feasting." Good grief, what was Solomon thinking? Who in their right mind would prefer a funeral to a wedding? If you do have to make a visit to the hospital, wouldn't you much prefer to visit the maternity ward to see the newborn family member rather than visit the palliative care unit to visit the friend with terminal cancer? Isn't Solomon's advice counterintuitive? Why is it better to go to the house of mourning rather than the house of feasting? Well, I did say that that verse troubled me in my younger years. However, the passing of time has given me some perspectives on the problem. For example, reflecting on 50 years of gospel ministry, I've come to the conclusion that I would much rather preach at a funeral than at a wedding. If you find that rather odd, let me explain. Christian people may still expect a sermon to be preached in the context of a man and a woman exchanging wedding vows, but non-Christians often reluctantly put up with it. A case in point was the wedding of a keen young couple who told me, "Pastor John, please make sure you bring the gospel in the sermon at our wedding because we have lots of friends coming who are not Christians and we'd love to have them introduced to Jesus." Afterwards, while sharing some refreshments in the hall, a small group of women standing behind me were talking about the ceremony, when one of the ladies remarked, "It was a delightful ceremony, but he did go on in his sermon, didn't he?" I was tempted to turn around and remark, "Yes, he sure did, but you needed to hear it." The point is that for many people, the wedding ceremony, and the sermon in particular, is something people are keen to get over and done with so they can get to the party, where the real festivities take place. In contrast, at a funeral, people are sad and they're grieving and they're looking for some answers to the big questions of life. My other problem with Ecclesiastes was that I stopped reading too soon. Solomon didn't just say, "It's better to go to the house of mourning than to the house of feasting," full stop. No, Solomon added some words, "For this is the end of all mankind, and the living will take it to heart." Solomon was suggesting that there are some lessons to be learned at a funeral that we don't learn at a wedding. Lessons we learn in a palliative care unit, but hardly ever in a maternity ward. Not everyone gets to enjoy a wedding day, but everyone will experience the mourning that marks the end of life. That came home to me rather vividly one day at a funeral. It was a hot summer's day, and as they usually did, the undertakers had erected a marquee facing the open grave, particularly for close family members to be able to be seated near the grave. One of our church elders who was standing next to me commented, "John, we all get the chance one day to sit underneath that marquee." I replied, "Yes, and we all get the chance one day to be inside the box." The point that Solomon was making was that the house of mourning teaches us about the inevitability of death, our mortality. Solomon's advice is badly needed in our modern world. All around us are numerous people who are making good preparations for their future. They know they need to get ready for the day of their retirement. But many of those same people have made not the slightest preparation for the day of their death. Their motto is, "We'll take our chances with God."
Jesus once called us to lay up treasures in heaven. But far too many people today, while making sure that their superannuation is looking healthy, have their heavenly bank account stuck at a big fat zero. People like that need to listen to Solomon's words of wisdom.

And that was the song Teach Me to Number My Days from the family music group Sounds Like Rain, R-E-I-G-N. Let's go next to listen to a song from the Keswick Convention in North Lakes, UK, the song 10,000 Reasons.

A song about God's sovereignty in all things is the song Whatever My God Ordains Is Right. And the singer on this occasion is Bob Coughlin.

Cliff Richards sang many songs and also many Christian songs. And the song that we have from him on the program up next is You, Me and Jesus.

You've been listening to Songs of Faith on Narrabri Community Radio 2MAX FM. Yes, it's that time of the night where I need to wrap things up and wish you well for the week ahead and remind you that, God willing, I'll be back at the same time next week after the 8 o'clock news. Let's go out by listening to the Maranatha Vocal Band as they sing I Will Give Thanks to Thee from Psalm 57.

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And I want you to give him a huge round of applause. What about it, please, for Kevin Logue? 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

board barely 2 foot from her face. 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As the probing legs came luckily through the grate, and a spiky sheet of fear flew up her back. She fought the force of fingers to relax, but with one eye on the grate, she stabbed blindly at the brake, and the battered hold and skidded off the track. It squeezed past the plastic, fell forward with a plop,

night air hit her body like a blow. It was very nearly 4 degrees below. On the back roads again, coving from the lights of Jindabyne, she'd been running with the

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She knew no one else was coming up that road that night from Cancoban. She wondered what the hell she was going to do.

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She knew she'd freeze unless she sheltered from the storm. So with every nightmare that she'd known, she got back inside the holding room.

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Now the spider died at midnight.

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And the coroner said probably a stress-related coronary, 'cause he didn't want to sight.

Now, Midnight was a ganger at the Langerine. That's 40 kilometres north of Hay. He was the bloke that did the blasting for the Main Roads Department long before they ever were the RTA. But he had his own agenda at the broken down Wickenda where the fence was never mended, just for fun. And nearly every Friday night he'd liberate some jelly night and go eradicating rabbits on the run.

we'd have never heard the story of the misbegotten sortie if he hadn't gone and used our bloody ute. But he took it from the depot and he headed for a burrow where the tracks around were relatively new. He'd take a rabbit from the trap, strap the jelly to its back, and fuse the whole contraption to a detonator cap. He let the thing go, the dog would chase it down the hole. Within half a minute, that was that.

But he had just one more rabbit, and he found another mark. But what the ganger didn't spot as he dropped it from the box was that the hole that he had found had been invaded by a fox. Still, he let the thing go. It zipped down the hole, and he returned to the utility to watch. Now, folks, I've got to tell you, that bunny left the burrow like a bullet from a barrel, with the flurry of the fox in pursuit. And as it came across the clearing, it was looking for some cover. And the first thing that it spotted was a ute, and his eyes flew wide as the three of them arrived, the bunny and the fox and old Toot. And the last thing that he saw as they zipped under the floor was the jelly as it jagged a mountly root. Well, it's a miracle that Midnight wasn't killed. There were little bits of holes scattered all over the hill. And just to cap the situation, he claimed workers' compensation. And he reckons that his ears are ringing still. Now, I was a bunny that had to explain this entire affair to maintenance division up in Rose Hill in Sydney. So I did the report. And I said, "Dear boss,

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1: His daddy was an honest man.

July, a part of history. 2KM's Rex Morrisby.

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But way back in the olden times, before the settlers came, there was no way into the mountains through this impregnable wild domain. Then the timber getters came along. They were a tough, hard-working race, and with horse and dray, they forced a way into this wild bush place. And there at the head of a mighty gorge, which is now called Nulla Creek, they found a stand of cedar, so grand they could hardly speak. And smack in the middle stood this giant. Its fame would soon be unfurled, for they had found the biggest, yes, the biggest cedar tree in the world. Well, it took 100 axemen, you know, 2 weeks to bring her down. And the tremors were felt in the USA when this giant hit the ground. Then the settlers came in their hundreds, all bent on a wild bush spree. But it's not every day you can celebrate the world's biggest cedar tree. Now, I'm not one for stretching the truth, but they leveled and waxed that stump. And 500 people danced for a week atop of that cedar stump. Then someone declared the stump's too big, it's about 2 miles around. They said it'll spoil the fertile soil, it's taken up too much ground. But you know, the early pioneers weren't too easily beaten. Somebody suggested old Johnny Hudson from down the line. So he was brought in as top advisor. And Johnny was known from Perth to Rome as the world's best bullock driver. And when he saw this stump, he scratched his beard and he said, "My God, it's a big one. You know, I've yanked logs through sand and bogs, but this one will take some moving." Well, he yoked up 1,000 bullocks and put his best ones in the front. Then he took 2 miles of snake chain and he wrapped it around the stump. And with a roar and the beller and a "get up, fella," and a few other words as well, he said, "I'll split the spaghetti stick and send the splinters down to hell." But it took 3 weeks before she moved. You know, this is no bush yarn, but the route stretched out for hundreds of miles from Gyra to Taylor's Arm. But when the roots came out, big valleys were formed, where now bush cattle graze, and the grass has grown over with ferns and clover, and this is where I was raised. Yes, old Nulla Creek's a pretty famous place just out from the Melbrook Hotel, and this is the yarn Dad told to me, as only the old man could tell. And there's a slice of this tree in the London Museum, just to make the story complete. And now you've heard all about the giant cedar that came from old Nulla Creek. That's a straight yarn, mate. I wouldn't.

0: This news report is brought to you by our sponsors, Kugel Florists and Framing. All your gardening, framing and homeware needs in one spot. Come on down to Kugel Florists and Framing, 13 Doyle Street, Narrabri.
1: It's 6 o'clock. Good morning. I'm Josh Bryant. The United States has confirmed another soldier has been killed as the conflict between the country and Iran escalates further. The service member died during the controlled detonation of an Iranian attack drone in Iraq. Unidentified remains have also been found as part of the search for a soldier unaccounted for after an earlier attack on a base in Jordan. Former Pentagon operative Tony Schaffer told Today Gulf states are becoming frustrated as the conflict drags on.
2: Part of what could happen very quickly is a military element, by a large degree of which would be under the Abraham Accords, being organized to go after the Iranians in a coalition-type environment, which could happen very soon.
1: An investigation is underway after a man was found with stab wounds at a service station in Sydney's southwest. Police have been told the 33-year-old was assaulted at a factory complex in South Strathfield before travelling to Punchbowl. The latest news poll shows support for One Nation has recovered while the coalition has regained some ground. One Nation has a primary vote of 30% on par with Labor, while the coalition has improved to 19%. Voter dissatisfaction with Anthony Albanese has increased, but he remains preferred Prime Minister, while a separate Resolve poll shows support for the major parties in New South Wales has slipped, with most of that support going to One Nation. The federal government has published a list of consumer protection priorities for artificial intelligence. They include a promise to better regulate the use of the technology in agencies like Centrelink and Services Australia. Assistant Minister for Science, Technology and the Digital Economy, Andrew Charlton, says AI needs to be developed and deployed safely.
3: What we've announced today is a team effort led by multiple ministers. Importantly, we've also set up the AI Safety Institute, which has hit the ground running on testing models and scrutinising models to make sure that we keep Australians safe.
1: A multi-storey car park is due to be built near the Tullawong Metro Station in Sydney's northwest. The station's been serviced by a single-storey car park since it opened in 2019. Commuters say the current site is often overflowing, leaving them left to search for a parking spot in nearby streets. Data shows just a quarter of new medicines launched globally in the last decade have been subsidised in Australia. Medicines Australia says local patients are missing out on potential treatments because the approval process is too complex. Also making news, veteran broadcaster Darren Hinch will be farewelled at a state funeral in Melbourne, and school zones come back into force in New South Wales from this morning. In finance, one Australian dollar is buying 69.7 US cents. Despite some chances, it's been a goalless first half in a tense World Cup final between Argentina and Spain. Argentina's Lisandro Martinez left the field with an injury before the break. A fresh injury blow for Manly star Tom Trbojevic in the NRL, picking up another suspected hamstring issue during the Seagulls' loss to the Titans. Early reports suggest it's only a low-grade strain, but coach Kieran Foran says they'll wait to see how long he may be sidelined.
4: He'll get scans. Hopefully not as bad as the last one, but naturally he's pretty disappointed. So we'll wait until he gets a scan and then work out the damage.
1: The Dolphins beat the Cowboys 36-16 to wrap up round 20. And in the AFL, the Bombers have upset the Giants to claim an unexpected 3-point win at Marvel Stadium. 6:04, that's the latest news and sport.

0: 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Have a nice day.
1: 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The Rotary Narrabri 2025 Book Fair was an extremely successful event. 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
2: 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Had a bit of a problem with the computer before, so we just had some music, but we couldn't see any announcements on the screen, so, but that's been sorted. Our technical person, me, has been in there and sorted it out. So it's now 17 minutes past 6 o'clock on 2MaxFM. Next up, we have a sponsor, and then Chris Rea is the king of the beach. A bit cool for that at the now 17 minutes past 6 o'clock on 2MaxFM. Next up, we have a sponsor, and then Chris Rea is the king of the beach. A bit cool for that at the moment, Chris.

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1: 27 minutes past 6 o'clock on 2Max FM. Currently outside, it's 9 degrees. We're going to get up to 20 today, so it should be quite pleasant. Hopefully not as strong the winds today as it was yesterday, 18 kilometres an hour from the southeast. So should be a pretty good day. No rain for the next 7 days on our forecast. Taking us up with the news, Norman Greenbone. He's back home again.

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1: It's 6:30. Good morning. I'm Josh Bryant. US military officials have announced the death of another soldier as the renewed conflict with Iran escalates. A soldier has died in Iraq during the controlled detonation of an Iranian attack drone. US Central Command says unidentified remains have also now been discovered during the search for a service member who's been unaccounted for following an attack on an American base in Jordan, which killed two other US soldiers. An investigation is underway after a man was found with stab wounds in Sydney Southwest. Dusty Fitzpatrick explains.
2: The 33-year-old man was found with minor stab wounds at a service station in Punchbowl. He was treated at the scene before being taken to St George Hospital in a stable condition. Following inquiries, officers set up a crime scene at a factory complex in South Strathfield. It's believed the injured man was assaulted at the South Strathfield site before travelling to Punchbowl. Anyone with information is being urged to come forward. Dusty Fitzpatrick, Sydney.
1: Detectives have released images of a car and a person as they investigate a shooting and firebombings in Sydney Southwest. Police believe a luxury SUV stolen from the Northern Beaches may be linked to the incident in May 2024. They've also identified a man they believe may be able to assist with their inquiries. The latest news poll shows support for federal Labor has dropped to its lowest level since 2022. The survey showing One Nation's primary vote now at 30%, on par with Labor. Backing for the coalition also up, but still trailing the other parties with 19% of the vote. Government agencies will need to follow a framework to ensure decision-making is fair and accurate when using artificial intelligence. The Albanese government has published a list of consumer protection priorities for the use of AI, including a strengthening of Australia's privacy laws. After a successful run of extended trading in Sydney throughout the FIFA World Cup, the state government has announced an extension for other events. The same policy will apply across a number of festivals and sporting spectacles, including for the NRL Grand Final. Gaming and Racing Minister David Harris says the events help businesses.
3: We know that particularly in regional New South Wales, these local festivals in particular are huge economic multipliers for local communities.
1: Also making news, a multi-storey car park will be built near the Tullawong Metro Station in Sydney's northwest to assist commuters find parking. And a suite of new dementia prevention recommendations have been endorsed by the World Health Organization. They include increasing physical activity and avoiding air pollution. In finance, one Australian dollar is buying 69.6 US cents.
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1: After a star-studded halftime show featuring pop stars and Muppets, play is back underway in the FIFA World Cup final. Spain and Argentina both still searching for a crucial breakthrough, locked at nil all early in the second half. The Titans coach is refusing to get carried away after his side edged out Manly by 6 points. Josh Hannay saying the 16th place side still has a long way to go.
5: There's a fighting quality about this group now. Like, we've been down a number of times to come back and win, right? So it's not all doom and gloom. I just know they're a lot better than what they were today.
1: The Sea Eagles are sweating on scans to reveal the extent of a hamstring injury suffered by star Tom Trbojevic, while the Dolphins beat the Cowboys to wrap up round 20. And New Zealand's Ryan Fox has won his first major golf title, taking out the Open Championship. It's 26-7. That's the latest news and sport.
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7: 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Wonderful news for Ryan Fox, a New Zealand golfer. Been around for a long, long, long time and finally break through to win the British Open. Great for him, that's for sure. Anyway, today we are currently 8.9 degrees outside our studio at the moment, and we're going to get to 20 degrees And there's no rain forecast for the 7 days on our models. And so tomorrow, Tuesday, will be sunny and it'll be a minimum of 4, so pretty cool. And then 19 is going to be the maximum tomorrow, Wednesday, partly cloudy, minimum of 6, maximum 19 again. Same on Thursday, partly cloudy, minimum of 6, maximum 19. And a bit of a change then on Friday, Saturday and Sunday, with Friday going to be a minimum of 3 and a maximum of 16, so kind of cooling off well and truly. Winter's going to be back. And then Saturday will be sunny, a minimum of 1 and maximum of 16. And sunny on Sunday with a minimum of 3, maximum of 18. That rounds out our forecast week.
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7: 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First up, Bruce Hornby is climbing Jacob's Ladder.

0: 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The Knitter-Natter Club at the Narrabri Library. Monday afternoons, 2pm. We supply the wool and afternoon tea, so bring along some knitting needles and meet new friends. 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
1: 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The sun's just about coming up. It's getting quite bright out there. Much nice time of the year when the sun is coming up earlier and earlier, which rather than winter and sort of all that dread as we get up early in the dark. Next up, we'll have a sponsor, then John Hyatt, and he's got a permanent hurt.
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0: 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Did you know that you can hire toys in Narrabri from the Nimoy Toy Library? Membership is just $15 per year with toy hire for between $1 and $5 per fortnight per toy. The toy library is open Thursday from 9 a.m. until 2 p.m. and is located at 51 Tiburina Street next door to the pool.
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2: And it's now 12 minutes to 7 o'clock on 2Max FM before our community announcement. We had a song, Warren Zevon, about the envoy, which is about Habib, the envoy about 25, 30 years ago, which in the Middle East, and things don't seem to have changed at all. But everything goes around in the Middle East. They need an envoy now at the moment, I would say. Anyway, 11 minutes to 7 o'clock. We'll have a sponsor, and then Jimmy Buffett. He's doing a live version of one of his encores of his great hit, Come Monday.
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1: thank you!
0: Yes, Jimmy. Quite all right. And his double CD album, or double CDs he had of his encores, which he had the concert and then he had the encores and recorded those and spent them out and sold them. So knows how to make money, Jimmy Buffett, that's for sure. 7 minutes, 6.5 minutes to 7 o'clock on 2Max FM. And talking about great songs, we'll take you up to Anchorage with Michelle Schacht.

Yeah, she could be anchored down in Anchorage. Could be worse places, I guess. It's now 3 minutes to the news. News coming up at 7 o'clock. Takes up that Aussie group, the group. Group's called the group, which is spelt differently, 00 instead of OU. Woman, you're breaking me.

0: 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All your gardening, framing and homeware needs in one spot. Come on down to Kugel Florist and Framing, 13 Doyle Street, Narrabri.
1: The latest news poll shows One Nation has made up ground, now sitting equal with Labor on primary vote. Federal Politics Editor Michael Packey explains.
2: One Nation has seen its core support back up to 30%, sitting on par with Labor, which has seen its vote drop to its lowest level since 2022. The news poll shows the coalition has also recovered, but still way behind on 19%. The bump for One Nation comes despite questions about leader Pauline Hanson spending the parliamentary break in the UK and Italy, along with greater scrutiny of her policies. The Prime Minister is sharpening his attacks against the minor party, claiming Senator Hanson is overseas, talking Australia down. Anthony Albanese remains preferred PM, even though voters are dissatisfied with his leadership. Michael Packey reporting.
1: A separate Resolve survey shows support for Labor and the Coalition in New South Wales has fallen, while One Nation's primary vote has increased on a state level. The United States military says a service member has been killed after an Iranian strike in northern Iraq. The soldier died during the controlled detonation of a downed Iranian attack drone. U.S. Central Command also confirmed the discovery of unidentified human remains in the search for a service member unaccounted for after an attack on a base in Jordan, which killed two other U.S. soldiers. A man is in hospital with stab wounds after an assault in Sydney's Inner West. Police believe the 33-year-old was stabbed at a factory complex in South Strathfield. He was later found at a service station in Punchbowl, where he was treated by paramedics. Metro commuters in Sydney's northwest will soon have access to more parking. The state government is investing $160 million to build a new multi-storey car park at Tallawong and to build another level on the existing car park at the Hill Showground. Transport Minister John Graham says it will make the morning run less stressful, with most metro car parks filling up before 8 o'clock.
3: People jump on that popular metro service but easily find a place to park, particularly at Tallawong, where the big housing developments around that northwest area have meant this has been a very popular commuting hotspot.
1: Intensive care paramedics in Sydney southwest are preparing to undertake industrial action over concerns about patient safety. They say current funding for the area only allows for the deployment of 3 fully staffed vehicles per shift instead of the usual 4. Also making news, Andy Burnham will be sworn in as the new Prime Minister of the United Kingdom later today, and drivers are being reminded school zones come back into effect across parts of New South Wales next hour. In finance, one Australian dollar buying 69.6 US cents.
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1: The stage is set for a blockbuster finish in the World Cup final, both sides still searching for a goal. Spain and Argentina locked at nil-all with just minutes left in regular time. The Sea Eagles have slumped to a third straight loss, going down to the Titans 38-32. Manly star Tom Trbojevic also awaiting scans after hobbling from the field with another hamstring injury. Co-captain Jake Trbojevic says the side has to improve heading into the business end of the season.
5: Titans play well tonight, don't get me wrong, but like just too many negative plays. Like, we showed what we can do at the start of the game, but then we just self-inflict with errors, penalties, all that sort of thing.
1: Round 20 wrapped up with the Dolphins downing the Cowboys 36-16, and Essendon has claimed just its second win of the 2026 AFL season, upsetting the Giants by 3 points. It's 7:04. That's the latest news and sport.
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7: And it's now, 4 minutes past the hour of 7 o'clock, and we've had the news and the sport. And after a great game of soccer yesterday with England and France, that was fantastic. 10 goals, amazing. And it was very exciting. This one, there was afraid to lose these teams, I think, when they get to a final like this, and don't really play attacking football or soccer. 8.7 degrees outside our studios. We're going to get to a maximum of 20 degrees Tuesday. is going to be a minimum of 4 overnight and a maximum of 19. And then Wednesday, partly cloudy, minimum of 6, maximum of 20. Thursday, partly cloudy, minimum of 6, maximum of 20, the same as again. And then Friday, sunny, getting a bit cooler overnight and cooler during the day, minimum of 3, maximum of 15. And Saturday, very cool overnights. 1 degree overnight and a maximum of 17. Same on Sunday, rounding out our forecast week, minimum of 1 and maximum of 17.
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7: And as I said, 5 minutes past, coming up to 6 minutes past 7 o'clock. And it's, as I said, 8.7 degrees outside our studio. The sun is up officially, and so it's going to be brighter, so sunny day today. This place works on volunteers, and we always need volunteers to come and help with the studio work. And but this song might put you off a little bit. Warren's Yvonne.

0: 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The Narrabri branch of Red Cross is looking for donations of 8-ply acrylic wool only to be made into rugs for distribution to the elderly in our community. 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
1: 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It's now 12 minutes past 7 o'clock. Sun's up. It's looking a bit bright out there. Hopefully not as windy as yesterday, which wasn't a pleasant breeze at all, but it's only supposed to be about 18 kilometres an hour, and a lot lighter tomorrow, so it should be a pleasant day. Next up, we'll have a sponsor, then Mumford & Son, with a song called Hot Gates, and then Ray Columbus and the Vaders, I Want to Be Your Man.
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1: 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It's now 21 minutes past the hour of 7 o'clock. New sport and weather at 7.30. See if we get a result in the soccer. 8.8 degrees outside the studio at the moment. Take us up to the news. We'll have a sponsor and then Ross Ryan, a couple of Aussie groups or singers. Ross Ryan with Empire Lady and then Sherbet with Magazine Madonna, which was around in 1977, number 5.
2: Are you hungry for a bite to eat? 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

0: 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Come on down to Kugel Florist and Framing, 13 Doyle Street, Narrabri.
1: It's 7:30. Good morning. I'm Josh Bryant. The United States has confirmed another service member has been killed in the Middle East as the conflict with Iran escalates. Nine's US correspondent Lily Greer has the details.
2: US forces have today reported another fatality within the American military in the Middle East, this time in North Iraq, announcing a service member was killed after the controlled detonation of an unexploded ordnance from a one-way Iranian attack drone. Another service member was injured, and this comes just days after two Americans were killed at the Iranian strike of a US airbase in Jordan. America is now pooling warplanes in Israel as this war escalates. The American death toll now sitting at 17 deaths in this conflict since February. In the United States, Lily Greer.
1: A coalition MP insists he's not concerned with the latest polling, saying an election is still a long way out. The latest news poll shows support for federal Labor has dropped to its lowest level since 2022, level with One Nation with a primary vote of 30%. Support for the coalition has increased, but the opposition is still trailing in third at 19%. Shadow Cybersecurity Minister Aaron Violi's told today they can't get distracted by small movements of frequent polls.
3: You can't get too concerned whether the polls are good and bad. It's a little bit like worrying about being the premiership favourite in April. They're always an indicator, but the coalition know we've got a lot of work to do, focusing on our communities, focusing on policies that are going to help solve solutions.
1: A woman is fighting for life after being driven to a Western Sydney hospital in a crashed car. Police say the 36-year-old was trapped inside the SUV, which a 42-year-old man managed to drive to Mount Druitt Hospital. The woman was freed and then rushed to Westmead in a critical condition, the man undergoing mandatory testing. A multi-storey car park will be built near the Tullawong Metro Station in Sydney's northwest. The site's been serviced by a single-storey car park since it opened in 2019, which commuters say is often overcrowded. The state government spending $160 million on car parking facilities along the metro line. Medicines Australia believes local patients are missing out on potentially life-saving medication due to a complex and lengthy approvals process. Data shows a quarter of new medicines launched globally in the last decade have been subsidised in Australia. Also making news, a man is being treated in hospital after being found with stab wounds at a punch bowl service station. And veteran broadcaster Darren Hinch will this afternoon be remembered and celebrated at a state funeral in Melbourne. In finance, one Australian dollar currently buying 69.6 US cents.
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1: The World Cup final is into extra time to try to separate Spain and Argentina. They were goalless at the end of regular time. A red card seen Argentina reduced to 10 men, with the sides still locked at nil all. The Dolphins have downed the Cowboys 36-16 to wrap up round 20 of the NRL. The Finns coming off the back of a 66-0 thrashing by the Sharks last week. Coach Christian Wolf praising his side for how they've handled the Origin period overall and welcoming the fact they now have a bye.
5: Yeah, we've won 5 from 7 and we've had plenty of disruption. We've had 6 guys involved in Origin. We've had injuries and that around that as well that do disrupt.
1: Seagulls star Tom Trbojevic has been dealt a fresh blow, picking up another hamstring injury as Manly lost to the Gold Coast. And Ryan Fox has won the Open Championship 26-8. That's news and sport.
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7: And you are on 2MAX FM. It's now 26 minutes to the hour of 8 o'clock. New sport, and now the weather. Currently outside, we're still hovering around 8.9 degrees, so pretty cool. And we're going to get to a maximum of 20 degrees. No rain forecast for the next 7 days on our modelling. And tomorrow, Tuesday, will be sunny, minimum of 4, maximum 19. Wednesday, partly cloudy, minimum of 6, maximum of 20. Same on Thursday, minimum of 6, maximum of 20. And then a bit cooler on Friday, Saturday, Sunday, with a minimum of 3 and maximum of 15 on Friday. Saturday, minimum of 1, maximum of 17, and then rounding out our forecast week. Sunday will be sunny, minimum of 1, maximum of 17.
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7: We interrupt our program for a funeral announcement. The relative and friends of the late Richard George Freeman, aged 81 years, late of Ventura, Edroy, are respectfully invited to his memorial service to celebrate Rick's life on The service will be held at noon Wednesday, the 22nd of July 2026 at Logan Funeral Chapel, 24 Wee Waugh Road, Narrabri. After the service, refreshments and a time to reflect on the Riverside Room at the Crossing Theatre at Timberina Street, Narrabri. This announcement refers to the late Richard George Freeman of Ventura, Edroy, whose service will be held at Logan Chapel, Wee Waugh Road, Narrabri, commencing at 12 noon, Wednesday, the 22nd of July. Arrangements are in the hands of our sponsors, Logan's Funerals, Narrabri.

0: G'day, I'm Jamie Chaffee, the federal member for your electorate of Parkes. The federal Labor government has announced the Inland Rail project will not go ahead north of Parkes, despite 10 years of planning, acquisition and construction. If you or your business has been impacted by this decision, please contact my office on 6882 0999. I also urge you to sign the Rescue Our Rail petition to fight for our critical project at rescueourrail.com. 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
1: 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It's now 18 minutes to the hour of 8 o'clock. New sport and weather at 8 o'clock. Starting to warm up outside. Sun's up and it's 9 degrees. We're going to get to 20 degrees. So it should be a pleasant winter's day. Next up with the music, we'll have Greg Quill on the Country Radio Last Time Around and John J. Francis. He wants to play Mama Play, Sing Me a Song.

0: 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You are invited to the 60th anniversary of the Wee Warren District Pony Club Incorporated, Saturday the 1st of August 2026 at 4 p.m. at the Wee Warren Pony Club Kitchen. 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
1: And it's now 10 minutes to the hour of 8 o'clock, new sport and weather at 8 o'clock. We might have a result in the soccer by then, hopefully. Goes on forever. And next up, we'll have a sponsor and then Little River Band. They reckon it's a long way there. And Max Barrett, Hallelujah, I Love Her So.
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1: There's Max Murray to the Medios in a different vein with Hallelujah, Love So. Coming up a couple of minutes to the news at 8 o'clock. A bit of instrumental from Jimmy Buffett and the Coral Reefer Band.

0: 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Come on down to Kugel Florist and Framing, 13 Doyle Street, Narrabri.
1: It's 8 o'clock. Good morning. I'm Josh Bryant. Spain is closing in on World Cup glory, leading Argentina 1-0 in the dying minutes of a tense final in New York. The Spanish side had the most chances in regular time and a red card to Argentina gave them further advantage, but it wasn't until extra time in the 106th minute that Spain managed to break the nil-all deadlock between the sides.
2: Williams! And thundered in for Spain!
1: That call on SBS. US military officials have announced further casualties during the escalating conflict in the Middle East. Central Command says unidentified remains have been discovered during the search for a service member who's been unaccounted for after an airstrike on the base in Jordan, which killed two other soldiers. Another US soldier has died in Iraq during the controlled detonation of an Iranian attack drone. A man is being treated for stab wounds after he was assaulted in Sydney's Inner West. Dusty Fitzpatrick reports.
3: The 33-year-old was found with injuries after police were called to a service station at Punchbowl. He was treated at the scene before being taken to St George Hospital in a stable condition. Police believe the man was assaulted at a factory complex in South Strathfield, about 12 minutes' drive from where he was found. Anyone with information is being urged to come forward. Dusty Fitzpatrick, Sydney.
1: Support for Labor and the Coalition in New South Wales has dropped to lowest levels since 2021. The latest Resolve survey shows the government's primary vote has fallen by 3 points to 29%. The Coalition is down by the same number to sit at 23%. Support for One Nation jumped 3 points to 25%. Intensive care paramedics in Sydney's southwest are preparing to undertake a round of industrial action. They claim current funding for the area only allows for the deployment of 3 fully staffed vehicles per shift instead of the usual 4. School zones are now back in force across New South Wales. The 40 km an hour speed limit applies at more than 6,000 locations. Transport Safety Executive Director Emma Shearer says while some schools will be empty today, drivers must still follow the reduced speed limit.
4: Not every school will have classes going back today. Some kids will return on Tuesday or Wednesday. But today is an official school day in New South Wales, so please slow down.
1: And the federal government's published a list of consumer protection priorities for artificial intelligence, including regulating the use of AI at Centrelink and Services Australia in finance, one Australian dollar, buying 69.6 US cents.
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1: In breaking news, Spain has officially been crowned World Cup champions, downing Argentina 1-0 in the final in New York. A fresh injury blow for Manly, with star Tom Trbojevic picking up another suspected hamstring issue during the Sea Eagles' loss to the Titans. Early reports suggest it's only a low-grade strain, but coach Kieran Foran says they'll wait to see how long he may be sidelined.
6: He'll get scans. Hopefully not as bad as the last one, but naturally, he's pretty disappointed. So we'll wait until he gets a scan and then work out the damage.
1: The Dolphins beat the Cowboys 36-16 to wrap up round 20. And in AFL, the Bombers have upset the GWS Giants to claim an unexpected 3-point win at Marvel Stadium. 8:04. That's the latest news and sport.
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8: Yes, now, as I say, 8:04 on 2MAX FM. The sun is up and it's looking brighter outside. We're starting to warm up, 9.4 degrees outside the studio. We're going to get to a maximum of 20 degrees. No rain is forecast for the 7 days of our weekly roundup. And tomorrow, Tuesday, it will be sunny, minimum of 4 overnight and a maximum of 19. Wednesday and Thursday are going to be the same, partly cloudy, a minimum of 6, maximum of 20 for both days. And then Friday is going to be cooling off overnight and during the days, with Friday is going to have a minimum of 3, maximum of 15. And then Saturday, a minimum of 1, a maximum of 17. And rounding out our forecast week, Sunday is going to be the same as Saturday, a minimum of 1, max of 17.
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8: And we're now up to coming up 5.5 minutes past 8 o'clock on 2 Max FM. As I said, it's going to be a bright sunny day. Hopefully not as windy as yesterday. It was pretty nasty, that breeze. Made it quite unpleasant. First up, we'll have Chris Rea with his lovely song, Julia. And then Jimmy Buffett, he's a cultural infidel.

0: 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Boggabri SES training is on Wednesday night at 6:30 p.m. at the Brent Street Shed. 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
1: 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And it's now 14 minutes past 8 o'clock on this, looking pretty sunny out there, and the wind doesn't seem to be blowing in the trees, so it could be quite a pleasant day. Next up, we'll have a sponsor, and then Company of Strangers with I Don't Take My Love Away, and then Jackson Brown, he reckons he's a lawyer's in love.
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0: 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Soup and Damper. 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
1: And you are on 2MAX FM. It's 23 minutes past the hour of 8 o'clock. We'll have a new sport and the results of the Spain and Argentina in the soccer, which Spain eventually won in the last extra time. Next up, we'll have a sponsor and then Chris Rea all summer long.
0: Our sponsor, the Narrabri Shire Council, wish to advise that works for the replacement of Violet Street Bridge over the Narrabri Creek are underway. The bridge will be closed for the duration of these replacement works. A detour is in place along Salina Street, Newell Highway and Tiburina Street. Works are expected to be completed by the end of September. Narrabri Shire Council thank the community for your patience and understanding while this important upgrade takes place.

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1: It's 8:30. Good morning. I'm Josh Bryant. There have been scenes of jubilation and some tensions boiled over between players as Spain is crowned World Cup champions. Despite controlling much of the match, it wasn't until the 106th minute that the Spanish side scored the only goal of the final. Argentina had a few late chances but couldn't find the back of the net. Spain coming out on top.
2: Ferran Torres away!
1: Call on SBS there. The United States says a service member has been killed during the controlled detonation of a downed Iranian attack drone in Iraq. US Central Command has confirmed it's located unidentified remains after a service member was listed as missing following a strike in Jordan, which claimed the lives of two other US soldiers. An investigation is underway after a man was found with stab wounds at a service station in Sydney's southwest. Police have been told the 33-year-old's believed to have been assaulted at a factory in South Strathfield before travelling to Punchbowl. Support for Labor has slumped to its lowest level since 2022 as One Nation recovers from recent losses. Federal politics editor Michael Packey explains.
3: The latest news poll shows Labor's primary vote has slumped to 30% as the government's budget and cost of living pressures continue to bite. One Nation's primary vote has recovered, with the minor party now sitting equal with Labor. Even the coalition has regained some ground, but still lags on 19%. Voters are backing One Nation, even as its policies come under greater scrutiny, and leader Pauline Hanson is criticised for spending the parliamentary break in the UK and Italy. The news poll shows voter dissatisfaction with Anthony Albanese has increased, but remains preferred Prime Minister. Michael Packey reporting.
1: Government agencies will need to follow a framework to ensure decision-making is fair and accurate when using artificial intelligence. The Albanese government has published a list of consumer protection priorities for the technology, which includes a strengthening of Australia's privacy laws. Assistant Science, Technology and Digital Economy Minister Andrew Charlton says AI must be deployed safely.
4: We want to build on the establishment of the AI Safety Institute, which has been working in partnership with the CSIRO and other institutions to test these models.
1: And data shows just a quarter of new medicines launched globally in the last 10 years have been subsidised in Australia. In finance, one Australian dollar currently buying 69.7 US cents.
5: 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Don't go anywhere, here comes the sport.
1: As we've heard, Spain's been crowned World Cup champions, beating Argentina 1-0 in the final. The US President Donald Trump and FIFA officials are on stage now for the trophy presentation ceremony. The Titans coach is refusing to get carried away after his side edged out Manly by 6 points. Josh Hannay says the 16th place side still has a long way to go.
6: There's a fighting quality about this group now. Like, we've been down a number of times to come back and win, right? So it's not all doom and gloom. I just know they're a lot better than what they were today.
1: The Sea Eagles sweating on scans to reveal the extent of a hamstring injury suffered by Tom Trbojevic. The Dolphins beat the Cowboys to wrap up round 20. And New Zealand's Ryan Fox has won his first major title, taking out golf's Open Championship. Lucas Herbert, the best of the Aussies, finishing in sixth. 26-9, that's the latest news and sport.
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8: Yes, and you are on 2MAX FM. It's now 26 minutes to the hour of 9 o'clock, the last half hour with me, and the all-important weather. We're climbing slowly up with the temperature, 9.9 degrees outside the studio, and we're going to get to a maximum of 20 today. Wind's not as bad as yesterday, that's for sure, so it should be quite a pleasant day if you can get in the sun. No rain forecast for the 7 days on our modelling, and tomorrow Tuesday is going to be sunny. Minimum of 4 overnight and a maximum of 19. Wednesday and Thursday, exactly the same, mostly partly cloudy, minimum of 6, maximum of 20 for both days. And Friday, It's going to be cooling off Friday, Saturday, Sunday. Minimum of 3 on Friday and 15 and sunny. Saturday is going to be sunny again, a minimum of 1 and maximum of 17, and rounding out a forecast week, the same on Sunday, a minimum of 1 and a maximum of 17 again.
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8: We interrupt our program for a funeral announcement. The relatives and friends of the late Richard George Freeman, aged 81 years, late of Ventura, Edgeroy, are respectfully invited to attend his memorial service to celebrate Rick's life. The service will be held at noon on Wednesday, 22nd of July, at the Logan Funeral Chapel, 24 Weewar Street, Weewar Road, Narrabri. After the service, refreshments and time to reflect on the in the Riverside Room at the Crossing Theatre, Tipperina Street, Narrabri. This announcement refers to the late Richard George Freeman of Ventura, Edgeroy, whose service will be held at Logan Chapel, Weewar Road, Narrabri, commencing at 12 noon, Wednesday the 22nd of July. Arrangements are in the hands of our sponsor, Logan Funeral Homes.

0: 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For more information, please call 6792 1556.
1: 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News, sport and weather at 9 o'clock. And then Faye will be in for the morning show from 9 till 12. Next up, we'll have a sponsor, and then Lyle Lovett with a West Texas Highway, an Old Crowd Medicine Show with Rainy Day Women, numbers 12 to and 35, a Bob Dylan song.
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Just coming up to 15 minutes to 9 o'clock, and we've got some rosters for the Meals on Wheels, the Narrabri Meals on Wheels, the 20th of July. Today, Anglican Church, Louise Stewart, Robin Tobin, Max Pringle and David Streeter. And for the hospital roster, we do have Annabelle Guest, Lisa Smith or Di Smith, and we don't have ones for the Boggabri Meals on Wheels, so I guess those people would know that anyway. Anyway, coming up next, Old Crow Medicine Show and Rainy Day Women, numbers 12 and 35.

0: Looking for a fun and social way to spend your day? 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
1: 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Next up, we'll have Tom Petty, Running Down a Dream. Bit of a surf music from Tom Petty, and then Warren Zevon with A Genius.

And a little bit of surf music from Tom Petty and the Heartbreakers, Michael Campbell's song Running Down a Dream. Check me out in 5 minutes to 9 o'clock. That takes me out. As I said, we'll have Warren Zevon with Genius take us up to the news, and then Faye will be in after the news, sport and weather. And Spain won the cup. So thanks for listening. See you later on.

0: 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Come on down to Kugel Florists and Framing, 13 Doyle Street, Narrabri.
1: Morning, I'm Josh Bryant. Spanish fans around the world are celebrating with the country crowned FIFA World Cup champions for 2026. A goal in the 106th minute, the difference as the side downed Argentina 1-0 to claim the nation's first World Cup since 2010. Reporter Stephanie Wacklewick is in Madrid and has told Ben Fordham the streets are overrun with fans.
2: The city is going crazy. There are fans literally climbing light poles, hanging the flag from the top. There's flares going off, fireworks, the chopper is hovering over, but it's not a really beautiful celebration.
1: Tensions erupted on the field after the full-time whistle, with some players having to separate teammates, seen shoving each other and throwing punches. A man's died in hospital after being hit by a car in inner Sydney last month. The 66-year-old was struck at an intersection in Surrey Hills. The 60-year-old driver wasn't hurt. An investigation into the crash is ongoing. A Labor MP has described Pauline Hanson as a walking headline in response to her comments about mass deportations. During an interview, the One Nation leader said she loved the idea of mass deportations in Australia, later clarifying that she only meant for illegal immigrants. Emergency Management Minister Christy McBain's told Today she doesn't believe One Nation has anything meaningful to deliver for Australians.
3: At this stage, you've got Pauline Hanson overseas calling Australia and Australians stupid, which is surprising.
1: The latest news poll shows support for One Nation has recovered, while the coalition has regained some ground. One Nation has a primary vote of 30%, on par with Labor, while the coalition has improved to 19%. Voter dissatisfaction with Anthony Albanese has increased, but he remains preferred Prime Minister. Metro commuters in Sydney's northwest struggling to find a park are being promised more than 1,000 extra spaces. Jefferson Shaw explains.
4: After 8 a.m, all parking at Tallawong and Hills Showground stations are usually full. The Minns government will spend $160 million for a new multi-level car park at Tallawong with more than 1,000 new spaces and an extra 100 spots at the Hills. Transport Minister John Graham says the upgrades will make the morning less stressful for commuters.
5: Particularly at Tallawong, where the big housing developments around that northwest area have meant this has been a very popular commuting hotspot.
4: Jefferson Shaw, Sydney.
1: Also making news, the United States has launched another round of strikes on Iran following the deaths of at least three US service members. In finance, one Australian dollar is buying 69.7 US cents.
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1: As we've heard, heartbreak for defending champions Argentina, with Spain winning a tense World Cup final 1-0. Spain's Rodri crowned player of the tournament. In NRL, the Seagulls have slumped to a third straight loss, going down to the Titans 38-32. Co-captain Jake Trbojevic saying the side has to improve heading into the business end of the season.
7: Titans played well tonight, don't get me wrong, but like, just too many negative plays. Like, we showed what we can do at the start of the game, but then we just self-inflict with errors, penalties, all that sort of thing.
1: Another blow for Manly, with Tom Trbojevic awaiting scans after hobbling from the field with another hamstring injury during the loss. Round 20 of the NRL wrapping up, with the Dolphins downing the Cowboys 36-16. And in AFL, Essendon's claimed just its second win of 2026, upsetting the Giants by 3 points. GWS skipper Toby Green injured. It's 9:04. That's news and sport.
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9: And the weather for today is sunny. We expect a max around that 20 degrees, got down to 6, and we're sitting on 13 here at the moment. For tomorrow, Tuesday, again sunny, and we'll reach a max around 19 degrees with an overnight low of 4. Wednesday, a little bit of cloud on Wednesday and Thursday, and again maximums around that 20 degrees, and overnight lows get down to about 6 degrees. Sunny on Friday, 15, with an overnight low of 3, and all cool nights over the weekend. We get down to 1 degrees on Sunday, on Saturday and Sunday, and only go up to 17, but sunny.
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10: 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You are invited to the 60th anniversary of the Wee Warren District Pony Club Incorporated. 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
9: And a big good morning. You're with Faye for the next 3 hours. I'm filling in for Marg, who couldn't be with you today. And we're going to start off the program. Hopefully, we'll be talking to Jamie Chaffee very, very shortly here on 2Max FM. In the meantime, we'll listen to Joe Nicholson. What's a guy got to do? Listen to 2Max FM.

0: Right, we'll let that finish. And we've got Jamie Chaffee on the phone, our local member. And thank you so much for talking to us this morning. Have we got some good news or bad news?
1: I know, it's great to catch up again. And to all of your listeners in Narrabri and surrounding area, good morning. Look, it's been a very busy week last week with my parliamentary duties. I'm part of a joint standing committee and there's an inquiry on at the moment. So hearings all over Australia, and I was in Darwin for 2 days and in Alice Springs for 1 day as part of that process with witnesses who had put the submissions forward to that hearing. So that was certainly a warmer weather than what we're feeling here in and around the New England northwest area of New South Wales.
0: Do you know it is winter though?
1: But that's right, it is winter, and this is the time of year it should be cold.
0: Yeah.
1: But look, that was good to see and hear from people from other parts of Australia with the things that they're dealing with. Also, as the Shadow Assistant Minister for Local Government Territories and regional development, I took the opportunity to meet with some of the councils in the Northern Territory. There are 19 councils right across the Northern Territory.
0: Really?
1: I met with their association as well, the Local Government Association of Northern Territory, and the Lord Mayor of Darwin. So I had some good meetings in that area, talking about the issues that they're dealing with at a local government level.
0: And well, you've been there, so as Mayor of Canada, you'd know what they're going through.
1: And really important time right now as part of the team, the Nationals with the Liberals in a coalition in opposition. We're writing policy now that we'll take to the next election, and because I've got that position of Shadow Assistant Minister for Local Government Territories and also regional development, it's important to talk to people from all over Australia when we are forming our policy and to hear. I mean, I know how hard it is for our councils in this region and how difficult it is to, remain in a good financial position as well as provide all those essential services. But to hear from some of those mayors that I spoke to who look after some of the more remote areas of Northern Territory and some of those communities that don't even have running water. It is a blight on this country to think that that's allowable in this day and age.
0: Yeah, well, you wouldn't think that would happen, really, would you? But I know I've been up there and it's a beautiful area, and you want to do the best you can for those people.
1: That's right, yeah. So there's a lot of work to do there, and it certainly has given me a lot of information around about, the disconnect, I guess, with the way policy is currently written and financial support. It is outdated right across the whole country between the federal government and local government, no doubt about that. Mm. But, in some jurisdictions, like the Northern Territory, it's getting a worse deal than let's say, New South Wales.
0: And why do you think that is happening?
1: Well, I think it's pretty clear that the Act itself isn't fit for purpose anymore. It goes back a long, long way, back into actually 1974 when it was first started under a Whitlam government where financial support for local government at a federal level was first introduced. But really the Act has been tinkered around with, but it's been 10 years since there's been any serious review of the Act. But the methodology and the way funding is distributed is so out of whack now, because the way people or where people have moved over time, more people used to live in regional areas that now live in the metropolitan areas. So metropolitan areas have certainly got an ability to generate more income than, let's say, smaller councils with lower populations in regional areas. And therefore, when they don't have that support from a state and a Commonwealth government, it just makes it harder and harder to provide basic services. Mm. But there has to be an obligation for some of those most basic of services, like fresh running water in a community. I mean, this is...
0: It's hard to believe that they haven't even got that,
1: And, talking to other councils too, because of the road network in the Northern Territory, a lot of unsealed roads in the wet season, particularly in the sort of the top end of the Northern Territory, it becomes very difficult to pass a lot of those roads. The funds aren't there to do the basic level of grading a gravel road once a year. There's not even, you know, the funding to be able to do that. So, so the isolation from any of these communities is a big thing. But then even the Darwin itself, the largest of the councils in the Northern Territory, still is so grossly underfunded from the financial that act, the financial assistance grant.
0: So is
1: that
0: both state and federal, or just?
1: So this is just federal funding I'm talking about at the moment. But even, you know, the state government, the, their financial support coming to local government through normal grants isn't happening at a state level. And in the budget that we saw only a matter of weeks ago, this Labor government have taken away funding programs that have normally been there for local government that add up to nearly $5 billion. This is across all of Australia, 538 councils. Yeah, they've taken $5 billion away that would have been councils eligible over a four-year period and replaced it with one funding stream worth $750 million. So, again, that's adding more and more and more pressure on councils to be able to deliver the most basic of levels of service. And that's without even talking about growth and support. So, you know, it's a terrible budget for regional Australia, but for local government particularly, it's certainly put a lot of pressure on.
0: Well, you've got your work cut out by the sound of it.
1: Yeah, and look, it's, it really is helpful that that I've served in local government as a mayor for 8 years before coming into this role. So I do understand what those pressures are, and I understand the importance of support, financial support, as well as regulatory support from both state and Commonwealth governments if local government are going to be able to serve their communities. And that's why people put their hand up. That's why councillors put their hand up to serve the community of Narrabri. It's not for personal gain. It's for the growth and, you know, the love of the communities in which they live. So without three tiers of government working together, it makes it so much more hard.
0: And we're touching on another subject now, census. We need that so much.
1: Well, it's very, very important that the data is correct, and that's a strong message that's coming out from all involved at the moment, is that you need to be prepared, ready to go. Now, you might be away from the town in which you live or your family live. You might be a fly-in, fly-out worker or drive-in, drive-out worker. But it's so important that all of that data is collected on census night, because that's the way the bureaucrats do all of their assessments on the way that support is given out for the likes of healthcare. Now, we know in our patch of the northwest of New South Wales, whether it be aged care, childcare or healthcare, there is a definite need there and a lot of pressure on those services. So if we want government to stump up and be able to understand the way that they write policies, the way that they put their legislation forward and the funding, the way it's distributed right across, if it's the state, New South Wales, if it's the country, well, you know, if it's federal legislation or funding, then it's right across the country through the primary health network, then it's critical that we know where people live and we know where they work as well. So that's the strong message.
0: It's a lot easier
1: opportunity
0: to what it used to be. I can remember delivering the census papers a week before and then having to go back and get them, and I did that. A long time ago. It's changed. But I don't know people don't realise how important it is.
1: That's very important. And it only, you know, it doesn't come, it's not something that happens every year.
0: No,
1: a much longer cycle. That's why it's so critical that we get it right.
0: And that's where we get our schools and everything, you know. It's a very important thing, and I hope people do take notice and do that on census night. The other thing I was going to touch on with you was the rail, inner rail. Inland rail. We're not going to get it by the sound of it.
1: No, in the budget handed down a matter of weeks ago, there was a determination from this federal Labor government that the $4.4 billion that was allocated for construction to continue on for the inland rail to be built from Melbourne through to Brisbane will no longer happen under this Labor government. They're to be built from Melbourne through to Brisbane.

0: because of all the work that's put behind it, and it was a great thing.
1: Well, we won't accept this Labor government's decision to defund it and to stop the project. So with after the budget reply speech from both Angus Taylor as the leader of the Liberal Party and Matt Canavan, leader of the National Party, both mentioned in their reply to the budget that that's not acceptable to a coalition. Mm. And when in government, this project will go back, we'll start the construction of the full project and we'll deliver that in full, because that's the only way to lift productivity in this country.
0: And how can we help out? How can the public help?
1: So we've been gathering that information. I've had on your station and many others right across the park's electorate advertisement running, just letting people know to please reach out if you as an individual or a small business, larger business, even the councils, if you've been affected by this decision of this terrible Labor government about pulling the project up, to let us know. Now doing consultation and roundtable meetings in communities and in fact in Narrabri on Thursday this week at 2 o'clock at the Aquatic Centre, the multipurpose room. We'll be having a meeting there, a round table for people who've already reached out in Narrabri to let us know the story about what that impact has actually had on them. But we'll also be doing that in Parks and Narromine this week as well.
0: Then
1: next week we'll be doing them in Dubbo and other communities up and down. Any more read to come as well up and down the roots of the Inland Rail, because it is something that's been decades in the making, and it is a National Party that first.
0: Anyone can attend that meeting, Jamie?
1: Anyone who has been affected really what we're trying to do, this will be a journey that will, there'll be many meetings that will happen, and something that, as I said, is a commitment from the coalition that we will build this Inland Rail. So you'll hear me talk a lot about this now up until the next election. We are committed to the project. But what I want to do is quantify in each of these communities what that cost is, that real cost, that loss for that community, as well as the opportunity loss coming forward when the actual project was finished. And we need to tell not only the federal Labor government about the impact of the decision they've made, but we need to tell the country just how bad this decision's been.
0: It's hit everyone.
1: And what that impact is. So this will build, build, and you know it's all about getting that information. And as I said, there'll be more community meetings and more detail to come around the policy that we take forward to the next election. That will include in our infrastructure build. Will certainly include the picking up of the Inland Rail and the project continuing under a coalition in government. Let's hope, fingers crossed, that's at the next election.
0: Oh, I hope so. You've got a lot on the got a lot of travelling to do this week, by the sound of it.
1: That's the job, and to be honest, I quite enjoy the travel and love being out in communities, meeting people, hearing their stories, the good stories, and also the ones that are a bit harder. Certainly to listen to because of the problems that people are dealing with. But that's a job I take great responsibility.
0: You'll be here on Thursday at the Aquatic Centre.
1: 2 o'clock, if you've not already reached out and let either myself directly or my elected officers know about the impact it's had on you, then please come along to that meeting and share your story.
0: Yeah, I hope so too. And you've got, as you said, you've got other places too that you will be going this week. Look, I do thank you for talking to us. There's nothing else you'd like to inform us about?
1: No, it is a busy week. I'll be in Dubbo, Parks, Condobolin, Lake Ejeligo, Gilgandra and Narrabri.
0: Such a big area.
1: 51% in New South Wales, that's right. It's the best 51% that there is as well.
0: It certainly is.
1: I wouldn't want to be looking after some of those city communities.
0: No, but let's hope the city thinks of us out here. That's the main
1: thing. Well, that's my job, to make sure they don't forget us.
0: Well, you're doing a good job. Except we need that Inland Rail going. But anyway, that's the powers to be. We can't do too much about it except back what you're doing.
1: Well, we're committed as a National Party and a coalition. hopefully government at the next election. We're committed.

0: project.
1: Well, all the best, and all the best. I hope everyone turns up that really should be interested or affected the NRL. Go to the Aquatic Centre at 2 o'clock on Thursday, and you'll be there, so you can inform them what's happening.
0: Great. Well, great to talk to you this morning.
1: Bye for now. Thanks.
0: Bye-bye.
1: Thanks, Jamie.

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1: And you would just listen to Lieutenant Pigeon and Mouldy Old O. I've got a song that by James Rain, and I haven't heard this one. Chris left it up on our system, so I thought I'd let you listen to it. It's Every Tooth a Tombstone by James Rain. 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
1: And that was Elvis Presley with Suspicious Minds. We're going to listen now to Jodie Vaughan and Brendan Dugan. And they're both New Zealanders, although Jodie is over here a lot and has taken out some awards at Tamworth Country Music. And this is called I'll Be There For You by Jodie and Brendan.

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3: Shortly, we've got our Bush Bargains, so if you've got something you'd like to put over Bush Bargains, please give us a call now because we'd like to do that for you. It's a free service, so give us a ring on 67924884. In the meantime, I'd better do this one. Yes, it's a song by Natalie Imbruglia, and it's called... Torn.

0: 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Head on down and find huge bargains, whether it be lounges, dining, bedding, Manchester, outdoor, wall decor and more. Hurry, this won't last long. 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
3: 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Truck drivers are entitled to turn from the second or even the third lane if needed, but some drivers are putting themselves and their vehicles at risk by coming up beside the trailer into a blind spot. Remember, if you can't see the truck driver, he can't see you. Let's share the road. Safe travelling.
4: 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Bushbargains, if it's time to clear out the shed and if you want to get some space back, then Bushbargains is for you. 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
5: 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The items will be on air for 3 working days unless otherwise advised. All care taken, but no responsibility for the deal. Please advise as soon as possible if the goods are sold. 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No dogs, cats, puppies or kittens will be accepted for inclusion in broadcast owing to new animal welfare laws.
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6: 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Weaver Historical Society, Inc., Kev's Big Breakfast and Markets will be held the fourth Saturday of the month, and breakfast will be from 7 o'clock to 9. Big Breakfast, $15, and kids under the age of 12, $6. And they'll be held at the Namoi Echo Museum, Rose Street, Weaver. No food vendors invited. No charge for stalls. Donations welcome. And that'll be this Saturday. That'll run into the fourth Saturday of the month. So keep that one in mind. I've got Vance Joy up with Messrs. Mine.

I was about to play Neil Diamond, but Pete Townshend decided to come in. We'll probably listen to them shortly. We've got Done Too Soon by Neil Diamond, and the news coming up very shortly here on 2Max FM.

0: This news report is brought to you by our sponsors, Kugel Florists and Framing. All your gardening, framing and homeware needs in one spot. Come on down to Kugel Florists and Framing, 13 Doyle Street, Narrabri.
1: It's 10 o'clock. Good morning. I'm Josh Bryant. A coalition MP is taking aim at what he called inconsistencies and confusion around One Nation's policies. During an interview on what's been described as a fact-finding mission in the UK, Pauline Hanson says she loves the idea of mass deportations in Australia. Shadow Cybersecurity Minister Aaron Violi's told Today